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6: Fox News, I'm Kevin Uretsky. U.S. forces launching a 12th night of strikes against Iranian military targets, according to the Pentagon.
7: We don't need the Hormuz Strait, but we do it because we have to do it, because we cannot let Iran have a nuclear weapon.
6: President Trump speaking at a campaign-style rally in Georgia today. In the meantime, the Republican-led House adopting a $95 billion budget proposal today, which would further fund the Iran war and other White House priorities, that over objections from Democrats. Communities across West Virginia have been inundated with floodwaters after torrential rains Tuesday. Governor Patrick Morrisey declared a state of emergency across 55 counties.
8: Right now, we're in the phase of search and rescue. We remain in a position where we're looking to identify any individual who we might be able to save.
6: Hundreds of National Guard members deployed to the hardest hit areas. 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
1: We'll continue to enjoy temperatures close to average as we wrap up the week. We'll start out upper 60s to low 70s Thursday morning, and then highs in the mid-90s, and then we're right back in the mid-90s on Friday. There will be some slight storm chances, mostly to the north, though, Thursday and Friday, but we'll keep an eye on it through the end of the week. In the 2 News Weather Center, I'm Chief Meteorologist Michael Sager.
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I can hurt all by myself. All I need is that brown bottle on the shelf. 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
1: We'll continue to enjoy temperatures close to average as we wrap up the week. We'll start out upper 60s to low 70s Thursday morning, and then highs in the mid-90s, and then we're right back in the mid-90s on Friday. There will be some slight storm chances, mostly to the north, though, Thursday and Friday, but we'll keep an eye on it through the end of the week. In the 2 News Weather Center, I'm Chief Meteorologist Michael Sager.
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0: 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And now, your official 2 News weather forecast.
1: We'll continue to enjoy temperatures close to average as we wrap up the week. We'll start out upper 60s to low 70s Thursday morning and then highs in the mid-90s. And then we're right back in the mid-90s on Friday. There will be some slight storm chances, mostly to the north, though, Thursday and Friday. But we'll keep an eye on it through the end of the week. In the 2 News Weather Center, I'm Chief Meteorologist Michael Sager.
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1: We'll continue to enjoy temperatures close to average as we wrap up the week. We'll start out upper 60s to low 70s Thursday morning, and then highs in the mid-90s, and then we're right back in the mid-90s on Friday. There will be some slight storm chances, mostly to the north, though, Thursday and Friday, but we'll keep an eye on it through the end of the week. In the 2 News Weather Center, I'm Chief Meteorologist Michael Sager.
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0: 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And now, your official 2 News weather forecast.
1: We'll continue to enjoy temperatures close to average as we wrap up the week. We'll start out upper 60s to low 70s Thursday morning, and then highs in the mid-90s, and then we're right back in the mid-90s on Friday. There will be some slight storm chances, mostly to the north, though, Thursday and Friday, but we'll keep an eye on it through the end of the week. In the 2 News Weather Center, I'm Chief Meteorologist Michael Sager.
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0: 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And now, your official 2 News weather forecast.
1: We'll continue to enjoy temperatures close to average as we wrap up the week. We'll start out upper 60s to low 70s Thursday morning, and then highs in the mid-90s, and then we're right back in the mid-90s on Friday. There will be some slight storm chances, mostly to the north, though, Thursday and Friday, but we'll keep an eye on it through the end of the week. In the 2 News Weather Center, I'm Chief Meteorologist Michael Sager.
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1: Fox News, I'm Ted Lindner. U.S. forces launching a 12th night of strikes against Iranian military targets, according to the Pentagon.
2: We don't need the Hormuz Strait, but we do it because we have to do it, because we cannot let Iran have a nuclear weapon.
1: President Trump speaking at a rally in Georgia today. This is the Republican-led House adopted a $95 billion budget proposal today. It would further fund the Iran war and other White House priorities over objections from Democrats. Communities across West Virginia working to recover after severe flash flooding brought on by torrential rains began Tuesday. Governor Patrick Morrissey.
3: We are concerned about loss of life. We're not here to make any specific announcements pertaining to that, but we are concerned about that, and that's why all of our efforts remain focused on examining different streets and areas and situations so we can report things to the public.
1: A state of emergency declared for all 55 counties in the Mountain State. 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

After 30 plus years chasing that goal, once bone man is growing old. Gray hairs and aching bones put the rough stock life on hold.

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1: We'll continue to enjoy temperatures close to average as we wrap up the week. We'll start out upper 60s to low 70s Thursday morning, and then highs in the mid-90s, and then we're right back in the mid-90s on Friday. There will be some slight storm chances, mostly to the north, though, Thursday and Friday, but we'll keep an eye on it through the end of the week. In the 2 News Weather Center, I'm Chief Meteorologist Michael Sager.
0: You know the music. 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
1: We'll continue to enjoy temperatures close to average as we wrap up the week. We'll start out upper 60s to low 70s Thursday morning, and then highs in the mid-90s, and then we're right back in the mid-90s on Friday. There will be some slight storm chances, mostly to the north, though, Thursday and Friday, but we'll keep an eye on it through the end of the week. In the 2 News Weather Center, I'm Chief Meteorologist Michael Sager.
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1: 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We are a part of our community. Count on us to keep you and the ones you love safe. 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
1: Fox News, I'm Sue Gossman. The House narrowly passing a $95 billion budget proposal tonight. It's a long shot to fund the conflict in Iran, provide aid to U.S. farmers, and voting law changes connected with the Save America Voter ID Act. The resolution adopted in a 216 to 214 vote. The first step in the reconciliation process that now heads to the Senate. It comes after War Secretary Pete Hegseth announced this week the Pentagon's running out of cash. While the Pentagon continuing to launch strikes the 12th night in a row, the president issuing some fresh threats today.
2: Trump now threatening to hit civilian infrastructure targets closer to the Iranian capital of Tehran. Writing on Truth Social, from this point forward, anytime the Islamic Republic of Iran shoots at a ship in the Strait of Hormuz, the United States will bomb and destroy one bridge or power plant.
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1: We'll continue to enjoy temperatures close to average as we wrap up the week. We'll start out upper 60s to low 70s Thursday morning, and then highs in the mid-90s, and then we're right back in the mid-90s on Friday. There will be some slight storm chances, mostly to the north, though, Thursday and Friday, but we'll keep an eye on it through the end of the week. In the 2 News Weather Center, I'm Chief Meteorologist Michael Sager.
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back and think about them good old days, the way we were raised in our southern ways. And we like cornbread and biscuits, and if it's broke around here, we fix it. 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
1: We'll continue to enjoy temperatures close to average as we wrap up the week. We'll start out upper 60s to low 70s Thursday morning, and then highs in the mid-90s, and then we're right back into the mid-90s on Friday. There will be some slight storm chances, mostly to the north, though, Thursday and Friday, but we'll keep an eye on it through the end of the week. In the 2 News Weather Center, I'm Chief Meteorologist Michael Sager.
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1: Fox News, I'm Ted Lindner. U.S. forces launching a 12th night of strikes against Iranian military targets.
2: We don't need the Hormuz Strait, but we do it because we have to do it because we cannot let Iran have a nuclear weapon.
1: President Trump speaking at a rally in Georgia Wednesday. This is the Republican-led House adopted a $95 billion budget proposal would further fund the Iran war and other White House priorities. And a Fox News poll shedding light on what Americans think of President Trump, the midterms, and economic growth.
3: A Fox News poll of over 1,000 U.S. voters finding if the November election was today, 53% would back the Democratic candidate in their House district, while 46% would back the Republican. The Democratic advantage comes as President Trump's approval rating stands at 39%, unchanged for the last 3 months.
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1: We'll continue to enjoy temperatures close to average as we wrap up the week. We'll start out upper 60s to low 70s Thursday morning, and then highs in the mid-90s, and then we're right back in the mid-90s on Friday. There will be some slight storm chances, mostly to the north, though, Thursday and Friday, but we'll keep an eye on it through the end of the week. In the 2 News Weather Center, I'm Chief Meteorologist Michael Sager.
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1: Turn it up, son. All right, boy. This is her favorite song. You know that, right? 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
1: We'll continue to enjoy temperatures close to average as we wrap up the week. We'll start out upper 60s to low 70s Thursday morning, and then highs in the mid-90s, and then we're right back in the mid-90s on Friday. There will be some slight storm chances, mostly to the north, though, Thursday and Friday, but we'll keep an eye on it through the end of the week. In the 2 News Weather Center, I'm Chief Meteorologist Michael Sager.
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1: We'll continue to enjoy temperatures close to average as we wrap up the week. We'll start out upper 60s to low 70s Thursday morning, and then highs in the mid-90s, and then we're right back in the mid-90s on Friday. There will be some slight storm chances, mostly to the north, though, Thursday and Friday, but we'll keep an eye on it through the end of the week. In the 2 News Weather Center, I'm Chief Meteorologist Michael Sager.
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1: We'll continue to enjoy temperatures close to average as we wrap up the week. We'll start out upper 60s to low 70s Thursday morning, and then highs in the mid-90s, and then we're right back in the mid-90s on Friday. There will be some slight storm chances, mostly to the north, though, Thursday and Friday, but we'll keep an eye on it through the end of the week. In the 2 News Weather Center, I'm Chief Meteorologist Michael Sager.
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3: 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With Ralph's recent retirement, he has handed the reins to me. 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
1: Fox News, I'm Ted Linder. A Fox News poll shedding light on what Americans think of President Trump, the midterms, and economic growth.
2: A Fox News poll of over 1,000 U.S. voters finding if the November election was today, 53% would back the Democratic candidate in their House district, while 46% would back the Republican. The Democratic advantage comes as President Trump's approval rating stands at 39%, unchanged for the last 3 months.
1: Fox's Kristen Goodwin. And U.S. forces launching a 12th night of strikes against Iranian military targets.
3: We don't need the Hormuz Strait, but we do it because we have to do it because we cannot let Iran have a nuclear weapon.
1: President Trump speaking at a rally in Georgia Wednesday. This is the Republican-led House adopted a $95 billion budget proposal that would further fund the Iran war and other White House priorities. 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

0: 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And now, your official 2 News weather forecast.
1: We'll continue to enjoy temperatures close to average as we wrap up the week. We'll start out upper 60s to low 70s Thursday morning, and then highs in the mid-90s, and then we're right back in the mid-90s on Friday. There will be some slight storm chances, mostly to the north, though, Thursday and Friday, but we'll keep an eye on it through the end of the week. In the 2 News Weather Center, I'm Chief Meteorologist Michael Sager.
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0: 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And now, your official 2 News weather forecast.
1: We'll continue to enjoy temperatures close to average as we wrap up the week. We'll start out upper 60s to low 70s Thursday morning, and then highs in the mid-90s, and then we're right back in the mid-90s on Friday. There will be some slight storm chances, mostly to the north, though, Thursday and Friday, but we'll keep an eye on it through the end of the week. In the 2 News Weather Center, I'm Chief Meteorologist Michael Sager.
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0: 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And now, your official 2 News weather forecast.
1: We'll continue to enjoy temperatures close to average as we wrap up the week. We'll start out upper 60s to low 70s Thursday morning, and then highs in the mid-90s, and then we're right back in the mid-90s on Friday. There will be some slight storm chances, mostly to the north, though, Thursday and Friday, but we'll keep an eye on it through the end of the week. In the 2 News Weather Center, I'm Chief Meteorologist Michael Sager.
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0: 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And now, your official 2 News weather forecast.
1: We'll continue to enjoy temperatures close to average as we wrap up the week. We'll start out upper 60s to low 70s Thursday morning, and then highs in the mid-90s, and then we're right back in the mid-90s on Friday. There will be some slight storm chances, mostly to the north, though, Thursday and Friday, but we'll keep an eye on it through the end of the week. In the 2 News Weather Center, I'm Chief Meteorologist Michael Sager.
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1: News. I'm Ted Linder. U.S. forces launching a 12th night of strikes against Iranian military targets, according to the Pentagon.
2: We don't need the Hormuz Strait, but we do it because we have to do it, because we cannot let Iran have a nuclear weapon.
1: President Trump speaking at a rally in Georgia Wednesday. This is the Republican-led House adopted a $95 billion budget proposal, but further fund the Iran war and other White House priorities over objections from Democrats. And communities across West Virginia working to recover after severe flash flooding brought on by torrential rains began Tuesday. Governor Patrick Morrissey.
3: We are concerned about loss of life. We're not here to make any specific announcements pertaining to that, but we are concerned about that. And that's why all of our efforts remain focused on examining different streets and areas and situations so we can report things to the public.
1: A state of emergency declared for all 55 counties in the state. 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

0: 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And now, your official 2 News weather forecast.
1: An average summer day can be expected with temperatures in the low 90s. Heat indices will be in the upper 90s today with an isolated shower possible, especially in our northern counties throughout the afternoon. Tonight, we'll cool down to the upper 70s before a warmer day tomorrow with temperatures in the mid-90s. Heat indices will be right around that triple-digit mark with more isolated showers possible. From the 2 News Weather Center, I'm meteorologist Matthew Wisnick.
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0: 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And now, your official 2 News weather forecast.
1: An average summer day can be expected with temperatures in the low 90s. Heat indices will be in the upper 90s today with an isolated shower possible, especially in our northern counties throughout the afternoon. Tonight, we'll cool down to the upper 70s before a warmer day tomorrow with temperatures in the mid-90s. Heat indices will be right around that triple-digit mark with more isolated showers possible. From the 2 News Weather Center, I'm meteorologist Matthew Wisnett.
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1: Girl, I'm watching that clock like a red-tailed hawk sitting high on a power line pole. Gonna punch out, punch in, break in the week and cash it out and

0: 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And now, your official 2 News weather forecast.
1: An average summer day can be expected with temperatures in the low 90s. Heat indices will be in the upper 90s today with an isolated shower possible, especially in our northern counties throughout the afternoon. Tonight, we'll cool down to the upper 70s before a warmer day tomorrow with temperatures in the mid-90s. Heat indices will be right around that triple-digit mark with more isolated showers possible. From the 2 News Weather Center, I'm meteorologist Matthew Wisnick.
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0: 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And now, your official 2 News weather forecast.
1: An average summer day can be expected with temperatures in the low 90s. Heat indices will be in the upper 90s today with an isolated shower possible, especially in our northern counties throughout the afternoon. Tonight, we'll cool down to the upper 70s before a warmer day tomorrow with temperatures in the mid-90s. Heat indices will be right around that triple-digit mark with more isolated showers possible. From the 2 News Weather Center, I'm meteorologist Matthew Wisnick.
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1: Fox News, I'm CJ Papa. The U.S. military is not letting up, pounding Iran for a dozen straight nights.
2: CENTCOM says these strikes were once again focused on degrading Iran's ability to threaten vessels in the Strait of Hormuz. The Iranians have also released new statements over the past 24 hours with the country's top negotiator, Mohammad Khalibov, saying on X, if our security is not ensured, no infrastructure will be safe.
1: Fox's Trey Yanks in Tel Aviv. Speaking in the Philippines, Secretary of State Marco Rubio says Iran is begging the U.S. to make a deal, but
3: the problem with Iran is every time they make a deal, the people that are in charge there, they either break it or they want to change it. So it looks like they're not ready to make a deal, so they're going to continue to pay a price.
1: Eastern Texas could be the next target for Tropical Storm Bertha for a second landfall at some point today. 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
4: From the Radio Oklahoma News Network, I'm Ann Roberts. The State Health Department says they continue to see a rise in the number of cyclospora cases. Radio Oklahoma's David McCollum with the details.
5: 172 cases have been reported so far, with 12 people hospitalized. People infected with cyclospora may or may not experience symptoms. If not treated, the illness may last from a few days to more than a month. Symptoms may seem to go away and then return one or more times.
4: The accused Pauls Valley shooter is facing his next court hearing today. 20-year-old Victor Lee Hawkins will appear in Garvin County District Court for a preliminary hearing. He's charged with one felony count of shooting with intent to kill, two counts of felony pointing a firearm, and two misdemeanor counts of carrying a weapon to a public assembly. More on these stories at RadioOklahomaNews.com. 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
6: News by Oklahomans for Oklahomans on the Radio Oklahoma News Network. 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

0: That's Wade Bowen singing Rain, and that one is number 5 this week. This is Rise and Shine, live from NSU Studios. My name's Brent.
1: Hey, I am Michi. We will keep the music rolling with Jesse Rob Jr. and Holy Horses. 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

0: that must be some really complex emotions that she's feeling right now. That's Amanda Kate Ferris with Cheat on You with Who You Used to Be.
1: Yeah, that one's climbing up the charts. It's at 29 right now, but she's got a lot of profound feelings there.
0: Yes, definitely. And I go to say that this probably happens throughout many relationships. I've heard this thing called the cycle of love, where people tend to fall in love. They have this thing called the honeymoon phase, and then as things start coming together, they move together, or they're making certain decisions, and life starts to kind of slip them by, and they become...
1: complacent.
0: Yeah, well, in a sense, or some other word that I can't think of at the moment.
1: Comfortable?
0: Yeah, kind of comfortable. One thing is that they tend to have their feelings go a separate way, but sometimes people can rejoin. You know, mm-hmm. they're able to be able to come back together and find a place of love again for the same person, mm-hmm. even though they're not the same as when they started the relationship.
1: Well, there's a really old movie I stumbled on AMC, and I don't mean to offend anybody when I say really old, but it was a Marilyn Monroe film when I watched it, so it felt old to me, and it's called The 7-Year Itch. And it's this idea that this guy's 7 years into his marriage, and now there's just this creeping temptation everywhere. And this sweet blonde lady living upstairs, it's like, would you like champagne and potato chips? It's a trap.
0: Yeah.
1: And then you watch that movie as a 20-something, and then you live your life, and you end up in the same spot, and you just don't even notice it.
0: Life's trying to tell you some things,
1: yeah,
0: bro.
1: Yeah, sometimes you miss the message.
0: Yeah. All right, well, it is time for us to tell you officially what day it is. So if you haven't already known, it's the 23rd day of the month so far. We're in July.
1: That makes it the 204th day of the year with just 162 left.
0: Yep, and the sun will rise in 2 minutes, or probably about now, because we've been talking that long, at 6:19 and set at 8:32.
1: Lots of time to have a good time out there, folks. Don't waste it.
0: Good times and tan lines. At least that's what Zach Top says.
1: Turns out there's some fun to be had after dark as well sometimes.
0: Oh, yeah. You can go and see a show and do all sorts of different events. You can go bowling or go to that new air park that we have here.
1: Yeah. You can go to Airtopia.
0: Airtopia. That's what it's
1: called. Or you can go
0: called.
1: Check out live music out at the deck 4 days a week.
0: Yes, sir. That's right.
1: Kroner everywhere.
0: Well, and of course, the farmer's market's there on the weekend right off of Morgan Street. So you can go and check that out on Saturdays from 8 to noon.
1: And it's Thursday, so another tea day. You got Tuesdays, too, if you remember in Holbert.
0: Yes, from 3:30 to 6:30, so kind of after that work time slot. So you should have enough time to go and grab yourself some much-needed veggies, fruits, and whatever you're really thinking at the farmer's market.
1: And there's our little mid-bit little update.
0: Yeah, that's right. Okay, coming up next is the 2 News weather forecast, so we can stay up to date on the hot weather coming in. And then afterwards, break up with him. That's Old Dominion afterwards.
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4: An average summer day can be expected with temperatures in the low 90s. Heat indices will be in the upper 90s today with an isolated shower possible, especially in our northern counties throughout the afternoon. Tonight will cool down to the upper 70s before a warmer day tomorrow with temperatures in the mid-90s. Heat indices will be right around that triple digit mark with more isolated showers possible. From the 2 News Weather Center, I'm meteorologist Matthew Wisnett.
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0: Miss T Swifty right there. Recently married, too.
1: Yeah, I guess it's Kelsey, huh?
0: Yeah, Taylor Swift Kelsey.
1: Actually, did you know his name's not even Kelsey?
0: No.
1: Yeah, his dad didn't correct the teachers. Their last name is either Kels or Kelsey, and I think it's Kels. But his dad was just like, I'm not going to correct those
0: teachers. Did you know that Ariana Grande, her last name is not actually pronounced Grande, it's Grandy?
1: Weird.
0: Yep. I remember watching her in an interview, and she was like, yeah, it's from my grandpa's side of the family, and it's Grande, or Grandy, but it's not actually Grande. Same thing with Raven Simone. Her last name is not actually pronounced...
1: it's like Simon.
0: Yeah, it's pronounced differently. And so, so crazy how you think that their name is pronounced this way, but it's just been people improperly telling you for God knows how long.
1: Yeah, yeah. I think Stephen Colbert's family's got the same thing where it's Colbert or Colbert, but like the grandpa went by this, but the dad was like, if you want to go by the real one, you can. No big deal.
0: Interesting.
1: Stuff like that. But that was a song from Toy Story 5.
0: Yes, so go and check out the movie. It just released not too long ago, so...
1: I mean, the first one came out when I was in the first grade, so it's taken them a while.
0: Oh my gosh, you just reminded me of that Macklemore song, when I was in the first grade.
1: My uncle thought I was...
0: yeah, you know those, like, next
1: I didn't have
0: lyrics.
1: Any uncles.
0: Well, it's time for the Morning Ag Report.
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2: 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I'm Casey Shepard, back in just a moment.
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2: Well, in southwestern Oklahoma, Fred Schmidt is carrying on a family tradition that's four generations deep. In 1887, when Altus, Oklahoma was a part of Greer County, Texas, Schmidt's great-grandfather homesteaded a quarter section of the land. And today, he and his brother have expanded upon the original section and operate a wheat crop and certified seed wheat business. On their no-till operation, they plant about 1,000 to 1,500 acres of wheat every year and grow OSU varieties, including Showdown, OK Corral, and Butler's Gold. We greatly utilize the OSU wheat variety trials to help us decide what varieties we're going to grow, he said. The Altus trials on the same soil type is probably 80% of our land, so that information is really valuable to us. It's in our environment, and it's on the same soil that we're farming. The OSU wheat variety trials are a valuable resource for producers, especially those involved in the seed industry, said Dr. Amanda Silva, the small grain specialist there. It provides unbiased local performance data that helps farmers choose the varieties best suited for their region and gives seed dealers confidence when advertising their customers. Fred's been an outstanding cooperator with our program over the years, she said. In fact, one of the recent research projects on late-planted short-season wheat originated from a conversation with him. He's also one of the first producers to call asking about the harvest results. Producers like Fred play a critical role in the extension program by sharing real-world challenges and ideas that help shape research focused on the needs of Oklahoma wheat producers. To continue to impact the wheat industry, OSU Agriculture is creating the Agronomy Discovery Center as part of their Agronomy Research Station to modernize the facilities. Plans include creating a new head house, research greenhouse, and a multi-purpose classroom and lab building. If you'd like to see an Agronomy Discovery Center update, you can go to agdivision.okstate.edu, and it'll show you all of the information right there. That's our latest farm and ranch news. I'm Casey Shepard on the Radio Oklahoma Ag Network.
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0: That was Long Brown Bottles by Cody Whiteman. This is Rise and Shine live from NSU Studios. My name is Brendan.
1: And I am Meechie. It is time to wrap up the 6 o'clock hour with this or that.
0: All right, Meech. I think I know the answer, but automatic transmission or manual transmission?
1: Oh, my gosh. Wait. Okay. I think I'm at a disadvantage here.
0: Okay.
1: The reason why is that I have never learned how to drive a manual. The reason why is because I was too young to learn when my mom had a manual car. Mm-hmm. But I have been interested in learning a manual ever since.
0: Okay, so you're open to it.
1: I'm very open to the idea, yes. But as long as it's not like a brand new type of car, because I'm not trying to pop your clutch and completely ruin that stuff by not knowing how to completely shift the correct way while I'm learning. So I'd rather have I almost said a really bad word. I would rather have a car that's kind of like a beater car, so that way I could be able to do all of those things and not be afraid of ruining something that pricey.
0: I don't think that's a bad idea.

0: how much of a disadvantage. Like, it seems so simple. Like, let somebody have your keys when you're, if you had too much.
1: Mm-hmm. They can't drive that guy.
0: What if they can't drive it? There's a whole, we forget that there are some vehicles people need a little practice.
1: Yes, yes. So, I guess my answer is automatic because that's all I know, but I'm very open to a manual.
0: Take it from her. You can have your way and you can be open to changing.
1: Yes. And I mean, if a hybrid or electric car was on the options as well, I wouldn't be able to make an accurate answer because I have never had either one of them.
0: Yeah. I think those, yeah, I don't think they do any kind of manual electrics yet.
1: I don't think so.
0: That'd be kind of weird.
1: I don't think so. But all right. That's all we have. Coming up next is going to be the 2 News weather forecast, the Obits, and Lainey Wilson with Phone, Keys, Wallet, and John Mayer.
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1: He's just helping her out.
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5: 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And now, your official 2 News weather forecast.
6: An average summer day can be expected with temperatures in the low 90s. Heat indices will be in the upper 90s today with an isolated shower possible, especially in our northern counties throughout the afternoon. Tonight, we'll cool down to the upper 70s before a warmer day tomorrow with temperatures in the mid-90s. Heat indices will be right around that triple-digit mark with more isolated showers possible. From the 2 News Weather Center, I'm meteorologist Matthew Wisnett.
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10: 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Rosa Little Deer, age 73, passed away on July 8th. Chapel service will be at 1 p.m. on Friday, July 17th at the Kester Family Funeral Service. Burial will be at Feather Cemetery. Edra Hudgens, age 97, passed away July 8th. Services will be at 1 p.m. on Tuesday, July 14th at First Baptist Church in Stillwell. Burial will be at Stillwell City Cemetery. Katie Whitley, age 95, passed away on July 8th. Services will be at 11 a.m. on Wednesday, July 15th at the First Baptist Church in Westville. Burial will be at Westville City Cemetery. Rachel Sanchez, age 65, passed away on July 7th. Chapel service will be at 1 p.m. on Thursday, July 16th at the Kester Family Funeral Service. Burial will be at Feather Cemetery. From Reed Culver Funeral Home, 918-456-2551. Betty Stopp, age 71, of Tahlequah, passed away Thursday, July 9th in Tulsa. Services will be Thursday, July 16th at 10 a.m. at the Reed Culver Chapel. Interment will follow at Moody Cemetery. Visitation will be Wednesday, July 15th from 4 to 6 p.m. at the Reed Culver Funeral Home. Crystal Comfort, age 38, passed away Sunday, July 12th in Tulsa. Services are pending. Janet Duggar, age 79 of Tulsa, passed away Sunday, July 12th in Tulsa. Services are pending. I'm Ben Schaus, and those are your announcements for today.
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0: Trump administration signs a deal with Saudi Arabia to develop nuclear power using American companies' reactors and fuel. Secretary of State Marco Rubio.
1: Any agreement that we would make on civil nuclear energy with Saudi Arabia or any other country is going to have safeguards in place to ensure that those cannot ever be turned into a weapons program.
0: The deal needs congressional approval. Been 12 straight nights of airstrikes in Iran.
2: This follows a new warning from President Trump on Wednesday when he posted to True Social saying, from this point forward, anytime the Islamic Republic of Iran shoots at a ship in the Strait of Hormuz, whether it be by missile, rocket, drone, or any other device or weapon, the United States will bomb and destroy one bridge or power plant. While no vessels were attacked in the Strait overnight, a Saudi-owned oil tanker was targeted in the Red Sea by Houthi forces in Yemen.
0: Fox's Trey Yingst. Oil prices are up about 4% today. 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
3: News from the Radio Oklahoma News Network. I'm Ann Roberts. IMSA officials say their teams continue to respond to heat-related calls. Officials say crews responded to 12 suspected heat-related illness calls in Oklahoma City and transported 10 of those patients to hospitals Tuesday alone. In Tulsa, IMSA says there was a significant increase in heat-related calls with 20 on just Tuesday. 13 of those were transported to local hospitals. With its founder term limited, what is the future of the State Legislative Freedom Caucus? State Capitol correspondent Trey Davis takes a look.
4: The Senate President Pro Tem decides everything from committee chairs to what bills are heard. State Senator Kendall Sacchieri says his behavior toward more conservative legislators will determine the Freedom Caucus's actions.
5: I think people are going to wait and see if leadership is going to be more willing to work with the conservatives.
4: He hopes both groups can work together.
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9: We have made it to the 7 o'clock hour. 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

0: Miss Billie Joe Jones with Reason to Call. We are Rise and Shine, live from the NSU studios. My name's Michi.
1: My name's Brendan. Let's keep the music rolling. Here's I Never Lie by Zach Top on Lakes Country 102.1.

0: some local boys. That's the Turnpike Troubadours with help from Sierra Hole and Thomas Trapp with their song Feeling Good Again. And if you'd like to see them live, you can actually go travels to Little Old Rogers, Arkansas and see them at the Walmart Amphitheater. And that's going to be on the 25th. So that's this Saturday.
1: Woo. Sounds like fun.
0: I know.
1: All right.
0: I'm Michelle.
1: And I'm Brendan.
0: We are Rise and Shine, live from the NSU studios, and it's time for Brendan's Get Out of Here story.
1: Get out of here! Okay, it's your storybook. I'm still trying to decide which one of these I like more. Okay. A man from Arizona is behind bars in Colorado after deputies say he broke into a moving freight train for some very interesting reasons, Michelle.
0: Okay.
1: Authorities say 41-year-old Daniel Ray Balance of Quartzsite, Arizona, allegedly smashed a locomotive window, climbed aboard a Union Pacific train, and then surfed on the roof as it traveled through Sedgwick County, Colorado. Witnesses called 911 after spotting the completely nude man riding the train and blowing the horn to get attention. Deputies say he also exposed himself to people watching from the ground. Balance was arrested and booked on multiple felony and misdemeanor charges. He's being held pending his first court appearance.
0: I have a few questions that I do not think you can answer. And the first one is the man having a mental health crisis?
1: He's about middle age. So
0: is the man potentially under the influence of some drugs?
1: I would have thought they would have mentioned that.
0: Yeah.
1: Usually they like to mention that.
0: You know, or was he just trying to fill out a couple of ticks on his bucket list, you know?
1: Maybe he just needed to dry off.
0: That's just, so wrong.
1: He's just really smart and, like, not very people smart. And he's just like, how most wind on body.
0: I'm sorry, just thinking about him honking the horn.
1: Asking for attention. Yeah.
0: Well, he had to have known that it would not work out in his favor, especially after he made such an loud announcement that he had arrived by breaking that window.
1: It has an interesting take on that thing we said earlier about nominative determinism, where his middle name's, or his last name's Balance. So he did surf on top of a train, but that's not a very balanced way to live your life, surfing on trains. So.
0: Well, I mean, most importantly, the reason why they don't let people on there is because they're moving at such fast paces. They're going through tunnels and going right over underneath trees and different things like that. So it's just a safety factor.
1: And they didn't pay their fare.
0: Oh, true. True. They didn't pay the train fare.
1: Don't get caught.
0: All right. Well, that's all we have so far for his get out of here story. Coming up next will be the 2 News weather forecast break so we can stay up to date on the nasty weather that's coming up. And then Russell Dickerson with Love You Like I Used To afterwards.
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4: An average summer day can be expected with temperatures in the low 90s. Heat indices will be in the upper 90s today with an isolated shower possible, especially in our northern counties throughout the afternoon. Tonight will cool down to the upper 70s before a warmer day tomorrow with temperatures in the mid-90s. Heat indices will be right around that triple-digit mark with more isolated showers possible. From the 2 News Weather Center, I'm meteorologist Matthew Wisnick.
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0: Ella Langley with Choose in Texas. This is Rise and Shine as we are live from the NSU studios. I'm Michi.
1: And I'm Brendan, and I would have picked Ella. Whatever state. Ella in... I don't want to diss a state.
0: Okay, that's fine. All right, well, it's time for some local sports, and we're starting off with, weather permitting, of course. This Saturday, Salina High Bank Speedway is doing their NASCAR Regional Weekly Races. General admission for the adults is 10, kiddos that are 6 through 12 is 5, any child 5 and under, free.
1: Yeah, the big kids, the adults, they can upgrade those seats to pits for $30, and the kids 6 to 12, they can upgrade for just $20. The pits are going to open up at 3 o'clock, gates open at 5, hot laps at 6:30, and the racing starts at 7.
0: You'll see B-Mods, factory stocks, pure stocks, the rear-wheel drive interceptors, and front-wheel drive tuners there. And it looks like there's also going to be a golf tournament happening on the 30th of this month for NSU. It is for a fundraiser, so all proceeds will go towards the flight for October 10th game at West Florida. It's $125 per golfer, $500 for a foursome, and you can go to darrencheverini.com/golf to register or to look up more information on how you could be a sponsor for this event. 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
1: And then August 3rd, you've got, if you're a young athlete, a basketball player, you've got the NSU Elite Camp. It's 9 a.m. to 4 p.m. just for $50. It's a one-day camp. They're going to do skill work, development, all from the NSU women's basketball coaches and players, and you get some weight room experience, lunch with the team, live games. It's a great recruiting opportunity, actually, so go look into it at the NSU website.
0: Yes, because you could be the very next player seen in green at the NSU campus. All right, so one thing I did want to say is that for Salina High Bank Speedway, we do actually have some tickets. So if you would like to call us and get some tickets for this weekend's racing, weather permitting, of course, the number is 918-207-1021.
1: That's right, 1021. You should be able to remember that.
2: 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Baseball, the Texas Rangers knock off the Chicago White Sox yesterday by a 10-0 score. Brandon Nimmo had a big game, 4 hits, including a home run. Kumar Rocker pitched 1-hit ball over 6 innings. He gets his first win over his last 10 games as he is now 3-8, striking out 6 and walking 2. Marco Gonzalez allowing 2 hits over the final 3 innings. He gets his first career save. Series finale today. Right-hander Cal Quantrill on the mound. He enters with a 3-2 record. The St. Louis Cardinals have lost 4 straight. They fall yesterday to the Angels by a 5-1 score. They've lost 10 of their last 14. Series wraps today. Hunter Dobbins making the start for the Cardinals.
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0: That's Steve Anthony with When One Door Closes. We are Rise and Shine, live from the NSU studios. I'm Michi.
1: And I'm Brendan.
0: And it's time to finish off the 7 o'clock hour with some holidays today.
1: Let's do it. So something we're celebrating.
0: Mm-hmm. Well, first one is Vanilla Ice Cream Day.
1: I think it's very interesting how vanilla became, like, kind of synonymous with plain. It's a really good flavor.
0: It is. I enjoy it a lot with root beer floats, and whenever I make a sundae, I don't want the ice cream flavor to be too complicated because I'm going to be putting all of those toppings on it, so.
1: Well, and also, like, chocolate ice cream involves a lot of vanilla as an ingredient, or it just tastes bitter.
0: Yeah,
1: so, true. Interesting note. Also, sprinkle day.
0: I remember getting called a sprinkle a few times when I was a kid.
1: I don't think I've ever been called a sprinkle. I like sprinkles.
0: I'm not a
1: mainly just for the aesthetic. I think they look better.
0: Yeah, I mean, I definitely think that they're a cute thing. Don't get me wrong. I like them on donuts as, like, the aesthetic value. But if I were to personally purchase a donut, I'm going to get one that does not have sprinkles on it.
1: Okay.
0: But that's my personal preference.
1: Peanut butter and chocolate day. What's your favorite version of peanut butter and chocolate?
0: Probably a Rice Krispie treat.
1: Oh, with the... Okay.
0: Yeah. Nice. I also like those Reese's Take Fives because they have the Reese's, they have the chocolate, and they also have a crunchy aspect of the pretzel with some salt on the pretzel. So
1: yeah, I like the crunchy salt part too, for sure. I did a chocolate shake with some Heath Bar in it last night from the local Brahms.
0: Whoa.
1: I'm going to throw in a couple of these extra little pretzel peanut butter packets in it. It was a wild experience.
0: I actually made peanut butter Heath cookies on Sunday.
1: Well, that sounds delicious.
0: They were, dude. It was so good.
1: Okay. Goes along with today's other one, National Refreshments Day.
0: I am someone that typically likes to take around 2 or 3 different types of drinks whenever I'm somewhere. So this morning I brought a huge water bottle because my brother does not know how to buy small things. And then also a protein drink and then a V8 drink, I think.
1: That's a handful. I think refreshments was probably the words used by the parents when they made each other bring oranges to soccer games when I was a kid. So I'm also just having this, like, flashback of, like, kids smiling with orange peels in their mouth.
0: The clementine string.
1: Is it hot enough for you today? Is it hot enough for you folks? You remember when you're all annoyed it was cold?
0: Mm-hmm.
1: You're eating your words now?
0: I bet. Because it's supposed to be going back into the, I think, 100 degrees towards the end of the week.
1: Yep. We got a little break.

0: actors from certain shows, like The Green Arrow has shown up. A couple of the cast from Supernatural have shown up. Voice actors from Hasbin Hotel, Avatar, The Last Airbender. Mm-hmm. I'm into the subject, so.
1: Right. Con is for convention, right?
0: Yes, sir.
1: So, yeah, if you're having a hard time imagining, it's a convention with all comic book stuff everywhere. It's pretty cool. Very animated and colorful.
0: Yes, very true. I think they even trade Pokemon cards there, too.
1: Probably Yu-Gi-Oh! And Magic and other stuff, too.
0: Yes.
1: I don't know. Maybe even Digimon. Maybe they're doing a little digital thing.
0: Oh, my gosh, you've been there.
1: What if they have... anybody got Sega Dreamcast video memory cards battling out? No?
0: No, they... You never know.
1: Bummer.
0: That might have happened. All right, the 2 News weather forecast is coming up with today's weather. Then we have Steve McClintock with George on Vinyl after the break.
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4: An average summer day can be expected with temperatures in the low 90s. Heat indices will be in the upper 90s today with an isolated shower possible, especially in our northern counties throughout the afternoon. Tonight will cool down to the upper 70s before a warmer day tomorrow with temperatures in the mid 90s. Heat indices will be right around that triple digit mark with more isolated showers possible. From the 2 News Weather Center, I'm meteorologist Matthew Wisnick.
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8: Fox News, I'm CJ Papa. The U.S. bombs Iran for a 12th straight night. Fox's Jackie Heinrich at the White House.
9: The president is responding to Iran's refusal to relinquish its nuclear ambitions with escalation. Iran's foreign minister vowed retaliation, an eye for an eye.
8: As Secretary of State Marco Rubio responding.
10: The president's policy is a head for an eye. I mean, honestly, that's what it's going to be. I mean, they will pay a very heavy price.
8: He's in the Philippines, where he met with his Russian counterpart about Russia's war in Ukraine.
10: In order to end this war, will require something that both Russia and Ukraine can agree to.
8: As Secretary says, the president most cares about that people stop dying. Gas ticking up 3 cents overnight for a gallon regular landing at $4.09. That from AAA, it's up 15 cents from a week ago. 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

0: News from the Radio Oklahoma News Network, I'm Ann Roberts. Not guilty pleas from two Arcadia Lake shooting suspects, 19-year-old Makai Magnus and 20-year-old Hezekiah Ricks, are the latest suspects arrested by Edmond police. So far, nine people have been arrested and charged in connection to the mass shooting in early May that killed one person and injured 22. Police believe the shooting was gang-related. OSBI is investigating an officer-involved shooting in Pontotoc County. Radio Oklahoma's David McCollum has that story.
1: Sheriff Arnold Scott says it began with a disturbance call involving a man fighting with his wife after an argument. When Chickasaw Light Horse police arrived, Scott says the man came outside and pointed a handgun at officers. They then shot him. The man, who Scott says was intoxicated, died. No officers were hurt.
0: 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From the Radio Oklahoma News Network, I'm Ann Roberts.
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6: It is officially 8 o'clock here on Rise and Shine, Thursday morning. I'm Michi.
7: And I'm Brendan. And we're at the NSU studios doing our show.
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friend, and pour $10 worth of I'm over her again. 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

0: again.
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3: 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And now, your official 2 News weather forecast.
4: An average summer day can be expected with temperatures in the low 90s. Heat indices will be in the upper 90s today with an isolated shower possible, especially in our northern counties throughout the afternoon. Tonight, we'll cool down to the upper 70s before a warmer day tomorrow with temperatures in the mid-90s. Heat indices will be right around that triple-digit mark with more isolated showers possible. From the 2 News Weather Center, I'm meteorologist Matthew Wisnett.
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0: All right, it is time for Take Me Downtown, and we are going to be talking about a game coming up. More importantly, a league. It's the Adaptive League, and we have Anita Crow in studio along with Yesenia Cook. Good morning, ladies. How are we?
1: Good morning. We're good. Thank you for having us.
2: So Adaptive. This is baseball, correct?
1: Yes.
2: All right. How did we get started?
1: So this was actually started by a Tahlequah mom. Her name is August. She couldn't be here today, but she had a vision. She has three kiddos, her eldest having severe autism. And she noticed that during the summer, her other two kiddos had activities to go to or friends to connect with over the summer, but her eldest didn't. And so she saw a need and she put it out there on her Facebook. You know, I want to start this adaptive baseball league. Are there any families interested? And I think it's fair to say that the support and the amount of interest was like overwhelming for her. And so once she got all of the support that she wanted on that Facebook post, she just ran with it. And I know when I saw it, I was like, you know what, I work with families that have kiddos with special needs, and I know that this is a need, so how can I help support your vision and make it come to life?
2: How early are we getting in on this? Is this the inaugural season?
1: Yes, so this is our first season. So there is a lot of errors and also like successes that we're having throughout the league. So we're just trying to see what works and what doesn't work, but it is our first season.
2: Well, it's good to be open-minded and be ready to be flexible. You're doing a new thing. There's going to be a lot of, you know, if you did just what you thought of at first, that'd probably be the biggest mistake, because you're gonna find some things you gotta fix.
1: Yes, and we're really clear with the families and the volunteers, like, this is our first season. You guys need to communicate with us what's working, what's not working, especially because it's an adaptive league, so we want to know what's working for all kiddos. You know, we wanted to make it as inclusive as we could, so that being if they have mobility issues, cognitive issues, sensory issues, like, we want to know what's going on so that we can adapt our league to fit their needs.
2: Right. Open dialogue is so important. What are you modeling this off of? I'm sure you're not reinventing the wheel completely.
1: No, we've had some inspiration. There is a Wagner League that is doing it. There's also been Jinx does a buddy baseball once a year that I have attended. And so we've got some inspiration from that. And then in some ways we're also, I mean, I hate to shout out AI, but we have AI just like some models and kind of things that we could put into place. And we've tried it, you know, week after week, and we've made some slight adjustments, but so far I think it's been working pretty good.
2: Can you kind of describe how the game would look to somebody showing up for the first time?
1: So far we've just had practices where we have different stations, but really for the day of the game, what we want to do is we've asked each player to have a walkout song, so we'll play their walkout song. We'll have them go up to the base and hit the ball, whether that's by a pitch or with a tee, whatever that may look like for the player. And then we have a buddy that runs the bases with them. So as of right now, that's kind of what we're structuring the game to be around. We don't really have anybody to play against. It's not by points or anything like that. It is just supporting these kiddos at the base, cheering them on, and making them feel supported.
2: Does this include for the deaf, where it's a beeping ball kind of thing? I've seen that on TV before.
1: We don't have anyone on the team that needs that currently, but we're not opposed to it.
2: I meant blind. That would make sense if they were deaf trying to hear a ball. I'm really sorry. I got my skills
1: totally fine.
2: Crossed.
1: So we don't have anybody on the team that's currently deaf or blind, but we would adapt to that. So if that was something, I know that we have some great schools in Oklahoma that we could contact,
2: right,
1: and see what kind of supports we could put into place, and maybe they can support us in that space.
2: Shout out to the Oklahoma School for the Blind.
1: Yes. So I know that we have some great resources, and we're not scared to reach out and ask.
0: Well, if someone is really interested in this conversation and what's going on and the fact that it's starting and wants to get behind it and get involved themselves, how can they reach out to you in order to become either a volunteer or someone that could potentially help you out with like sponsorships or other things
1: so
0: like that?
1: So you can reach out to me directly. My phone number is 918-378-4430. You can either call or text me at that number if you're interested in volunteering. I will say we've had some great volunteers, but a big part of our volunteer team right now has been families. So they have really stepped up with either siblings or cousins, parents. I mean, they're on the field, they're with them, but it would be so great for the community to get involved, because that peer-to-peer is so important. And just to, you know, see how can you help as a community, I mean, it'd be great. The other thing is, if you can't volunteer for the day, it takes an hour and a half for the practice, but if you can't and you want to make it to the game and you want to cheer these players on, then that's huge also. Sponsorships as well. Like I said, this is our first season, so we can get as creative as we can with sponsorships, but we have had great support from Roots Church. Surf Pro from Muskogee has also offered to sponsor some of our indoor practices. So we have had some great community support, but we can always use some more.
2: Have either of you taken on the all-loving moniker of coach yet?
3: No.
2: So, Coach Crow, do you have anything you'd like to add?
3: You know, for families like mine that are raising special needs kids, it's a challenge. It's a challenge for you to find something that that child's going to succeed in, feel comfortable in. There's always the fear, you know, the fear of, is there going to be a meltdown? Is there going to be something that people are looking or staring at that child? So this league kind of gives that fear aside. It kind of gives the child a place where they can connect with other children that are like them. So there's no expectations for them to perform a certain way. They're just being themselves.
0: Right.
3: And then for families like mine, you know, it gives the parents a sense of belonging as well, to where we can connect with other parents that are going through the similar things that we're going through, and that they're feeling the same stresses that we're feeling. They're there rejoicing in the same victories that we are with our children. So this is a very special thing to my heart. It's been great. My son loves it. They had to cancel practice Friday because of the heat, and he was devastated. So it's really, really great. August has really had a vision, and she's really gone with it, and it's been an amazing week so far. We've just done a few practices, so it's great.
2: Well, shout out to August, and she's obviously
0: yes.
2: welcome to come in and talk to us some morning as well. Thank you, ladies, for coming and talking about adaptive baseball and how we can get more inclusive in our community.
0: Yes, and it looks like the game is going to be on Monday the 27th. Where is it going to be located at?
1: Oh, so currently we do have it scheduled at the NSU baseball field.
0: That's
1: here in Tahlequah. Yes, so at 6:30. If there are any changes or if we have to reschedule because of weather, we will post it. We do have a Facebook page, the Limitless League baseball page. So we will post any updates for the community on there in case we do have to reschedule or cancel.
0: Awesome. All right. Thank you so much, ladies, for coming in this morning. We're going to go back to the music right after the 2 News weather forecast break.
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0: Eric. You don't mess around.
1: That's Diamonds by Waylon Jennings, coming from the grave with a little help from his son, Financing Tapes. This is Rise and Shine live from NSU Studios. My name's Brendan.
2: And I am Michi. It is time for my internet find of the day.
1: That's right. And when Michi finds things on the internet, it's brought to you by BS&G Pawn. They're right here in Tahlequah at 1112 Muskogee Avenue. They're four generations deep. And if you've got guns, gold, silver, you want to trade some stuff, go trade some stuff. You want to buy some stuff, buy some stuff. They've got a giant frying pan you can't even pick up. So
2: right
1: go
2: on.
1: Check it out.
2: All right, so usually I find a good story on the internet and talk to you about it, but I'm going to go with something that is close to home and kind of important to some people out here in the community.
1: Very cool.
2: So your voice matters. The city of Tahlequah is having a special election on the last week of August, which is on the 25th specifically. There's two different types of taxes that are kind of in play. And the thing is that there was already a bond that was put in place, right? And it's supposed to be ending, I believe, March of 2028. Mm-hmm. So what this one does is it's just going to continue the foundation of the same one from 2013.
1: Yeah, there won't be any additional taxation applied to you. What is happening is basically the bond that was put forward before, it paid for the projects that needed to be done. And if you look around Tahlequah, you can see those improvements.
2: Right.
1: And that tax that was levied, it seemed reasonable. People have been able to handle it. So it would be a continuation of that tax with a new set of improvements tagged on.
2: Yes, and there are 12 projects that they have kind of whittled it down to. They did four different surveys across several different months. They've been working on this since, I think they said, December of 24.
1: Yeah, I think it was 2 years they've been committed to this. And all you've been as involved as you could be and wanted to be so far. And now your chances. Go to the City of Tahlequah website, do your own little bit of research, and make it to that roundtable event so you can ask some questions. We all do better with more brains in the room.
2: Yes, and if you're questioning what is that roundtable event, well, it's an event that's happening in Tahlequah on August 11th at the Indian Capital Technology Center. That is 240 Votech Drive. From 5 to 6:30, you're going to have the actual committee there to present the proposed plan along with city officials, and they're going to explain the vision behind the project, answer your questions for the attendees who are there. But like Brendan was saying just a second ago, you can already go onto their website to see the proposed project. You can see a sample ballot on their Facebook page and just be more informed.
1: Yeah, it would be good to go into that round table with a base of knowledge so you're not starting from the bricks.
2: And one last thing to note is that independents can vote in nonpartisan ballots for city and state questions.
1: That means everybody that's registered in the county can vote.
2: All right, that's my internet find of the day. And coming up next is Country's Inside Track with Lon Helton. More music afterwards.
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4: Riley Green sings on the title song from Dierks Bentley's latest album, Broken Branches. Riley was recently part of the video as well, and that's where he met country legend John Anderson.
3: Dierks called me about this song, Broken Branches, the title track on his album. I went and sang it. I thought it was a great song, and he called me a few weeks later and said, hey, man, would you care if we put John Anderson on this? And I was like, oh, well, you putting him instead of me, that's fine. He said, no, him too, both of y'all.
1: Right.
3: And we filmed a music video for it today. It's going to be very fun music video. It'll be really exciting for everybody to see that. But man, just sitting around hearing the stories John tells for 30 minutes that we were together is It's why I love country music. It's just that somebody like that is still that fired up. And I mean, he doesn't have to go shoot a music video with us, you know. And it's just awesome that he loves music that much.
4: And what'd you talk to John about?
3: Well, we talked about fishing, talked about turkey hunting. We talked a little bit about the song and the music video, right, mostly right. About that. And John Anderson, for me, was like, they had an A-track at my grandparents' house of just a swinging, and I would play that and sing it, and, you know.
4: Riley Green is out playing fairs and festivals this summer. For all his dates, go to RileyGreenMusic.com. I'm Lon Helton, and tomorrow, Corey Kent has 4 kids under 7 on Country's Inside Track.
0: 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That's why we're listening to you, digging deeper, getting answers, celebrating, giving back, and sharing your stories. Everyone deserves to be heard. That's 2 News Oklahoma.
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0: 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We'd love to certify you today. All right, it is time for things that you need to know today, starting with the UWE, United Wrestling Entertainment Summertime Fight Time. This is happening this Saturday, July 25th at the Cherokee Nation Marcoma Gym. And by the way, the new one's going to be opening up soon.
1: I know, across the street from us, girl.
0: Yes, but doors open at 5:30. Event starts at 6:05. And you can go to Express Stop for the pre-sale $10 tickets. And if you're going to go to the event the day of and purchase your ticket, it's cash only and $15 at the door. So make sure that you come down for the showdown main event contract signing. They're going to have Warhawk and Coco, along with lots of other guys like Anarchy and Faded Ghoul. Then it looks like the Triple Crown Tribe, along with Fuel and Coco. You'll see more once you get there.
1: Yeah, did you know Warhawk and I have the same birthday?
0: Wow. Okay.
1: Yeah, now you know. Now you know. Also, the Restore Rack, that's at 198 West 1st Street. Also, just kind of over by the Tahlequah Community Center building in the middle of town. Don't go to the other Restore. This one has closed. July 28th?
0: Yes, sir.
1: They've got huge backpack, lunch bag, and school supply drop-off. So go if you want to have extra stuff to drop off, go help out people going back to school. And then they'll have a back-to-school sale with all that stuff for sale August 3rd through the 8th with up to 60% off store-wide. And tax-free weekend is extended for Friday 9 to 6 and Saturday 9 to 4.
0: There's also the Cherokee County 4-H and FFA Livestock Booster Club hosting an annual back-to-school garage sale and market August 7th from 10 to 5 and the 8th from 8 to 4, happening at the Tahlequah Community Building. That's 908 South College Avenue. 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They'll have concessions available, new and used clothing, furniture, household items, and more. 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
1: 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So go ahead and show up. Make sure and show up on time. You want to get that white shirt so it can get all colorful.
0: Yes, sir. And that is things that you need to know today. Up next is the 2 News weather forecast, and then more music afterwards.
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4: An average summer day can be expected with temperatures in the low 90s. Heat indices will be in the upper 90s today with an isolated shower possible, especially in our northern counties throughout the afternoon. Tonight will cool down to the upper 70s before a warmer day tomorrow with temperatures in the mid 90s. Heat indices will be right around that triple digit mark with more isolated showers possible. From the 2 News Weather Center, I'm meteorologist Matthew Wisnett.
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1: News. I'm Therese Crowley. Iran keeps paying a higher price in 12 nights of CENTCOM airstrikes. Now Secretary of State Rubio says the Houthi rebels have been snookered by Iran into hitting two oil tankers in the Red Sea. President Trump hosts, we will punish Iran and the Houthis.
2: The problem with Iran is every time they make a deal, the people that are in charge there, they either break it or they want to change it. So it looks like they're not ready to make a deal. So they're going to continue to pay a price.
1: Rubio in Manila also commenting on the U.S. deal with Saudi Arabia to enrich uranium for nuclear power using American companies' reactors and fuel. Rubio says the gold standard is they can't use it for a nuclear weapon. President Trump posting the Saudis must first join the Abraham Accords with Israel. Oil prices.

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4: News from the Radio Oklahoma News Network, I'm Ann Roberts. Not guilty pleas from two Arcadia Lake shooting suspects, 19-year-old Makai Magnus and 20-year-old Hezekiah Ricks, are the latest suspects arrested by Edmond police. So far, nine people have been arrested and charged in connection to the mass shooting in early May that killed one person and injured 22. Police believe the shooting was gang-related. OSBI is investigating an officer-involved shooting in Pontotoc County. Radio Oklahoma's David McCollum has that story.
5: Sheriff Arnold Scott says it began with a disturbance call involving a man fighting with his wife after an argument. When Chickasaw Light Horse police arrived, Scott says the man came outside and pointed a handgun at officers. They then shot him. The man, who Scott says was intoxicated, died. No officers were hurt.
4: 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From the Radio Oklahoma News Network, I'm Ann Roberts.
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9: 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It's our motivation. We are more than just Mets. We are a part of our community. Count on us to keep you and the ones you love safe. We are 2 News Oklahoma.
10: It is officially 8 o'clock here. Whoa, what? It is now 9. Where am I? I think I am 1 hour in the past, apparently. Let me say it correctly. It is 9 o'clock here on Rise and Shine Thursday morning, and I am ready to get you started with another hour of music. But don't forget that at 9:20, we do have our NSU athletic interview, and we're going to have some soccer talk, it seems like. Ori Phillips is going to be in the studios along with the head coach of the soccer team over at NSU, so make sure that you stick around right here on Lakes Country 102.1. Now it's time for John Party with Head Over Boots.

0: Lainey Butler with City Cowgirl. This is Rise and Shine, live from the NSU studios. My name is Michi.
1: And my name is Brendan.
0: And it's time for our NSU Athletic Talk. We have Ori Phillips in the studio once again, the voice of the River Hawks, along with Chase Wooten, who is the head coach of the women's soccer team. Good morning, guys. How are we?
2: Hey, pretty good.
0: You know, we have an upcoming tournament that's coming up for the soccer team, but it's going to be a golf tournament. Coach, could you explain a little bit about what this golf tournament is for?
3: Well, the fundraising arm for that, we're probably about a decade into this. 100 years ago, we used to kind of do it with the men's team, and somewhere along the way, we kind of both went separate ways on it and saw opportunities to kind of grow. And so we started kind of doing that piece, and if it's not our biggest fundraiser, it's our second biggest fundraiser, and we kind of leech off of that for the rest of the year. It's really the only big one we do for the kids so they can focus on the season as they get here in August. And so they literally are here on campus for 48 hours. We execute that tournament, and we just cross our fingers it never rains. That's right. Our plan.
0: Yes.
4: Cross your fingers about the rain. Don't want that on the – you don't want to be Bill Murray out there just golfing. It's good you're not doing a soccer tournament. I think you'd have more injuries.
3: Well, that, and I think after the last 6 weeks of the World Cup, I think people are ready to watch something else.
4: I was going to ask you that. As a soccer coach in the USA, what's it like to have every 4 years this attention peak?
3: You know, I really enjoyed this one. And obviously, as a kiddo played it, when I was going into my freshman year of high school, it was in Italy, and my parents didn't have cable. We had like 5 channels that you had to get up to go change, and so I had to go to like friends' houses to watch the games. And so to see where we've come in that window of time has been amazing. Obviously, we got to host it in 94. But for us, I love that it's in our time zones. You're not waking up at 3 o'clock in the morning to catch games. The girls were in one years ago, and we were on a cruise in Alaska. And I mean, we were waking up at 4 a.m. to go to the bar and see if they were open and kind of go in and watch the game. And so, anyways, I think it was a really great experience. And you're always going to have criticisms of certain things, but I thought it was great.
4: Well, I want to take this opportunity with you guys being in town and having this cool little VIP radio pass. I want to catch more soccer live because I'm a sports fan for sure, but there's never been something broadcast towards me in soccer or European football, and it's just been hard for me to latch on. I know I'm a fair-weathered fan with my other teams. I don't watch football. I watch my team. I don't watch basketball. I watch my team.
3: Right.
0: Right on. And there, you know, with the tournament coming up, people would like to get behind it and help support you in any way they can besides actually competing themselves. How could they reach out to you and help you out?
3: And we probably can take teams up until about 3 or 4 days before. That's about when the golf course wants it. So if there's somebody that's wanting to play, they can go to the NSU alumni page and click on the NSUalumni.com. And there's a registration link there. Most of our golfers are usually friends and family of either players or our program or those kinds of things, but always we'll have a percentage of people who are just golf enthusiasts that have 3 buddies and a weekend off. And I've gotten some calls over the last 6 months just saying, hey, we're NSU people, when's the next big golf event? And Don and Ori have pushed those calls over to me, which I was always kind of grateful for. And so anyways, but no, there's windows where you can play. We can handle that up until next week. There's also a window where you can sponsor at either, you know, a whole sponsorship where you just put your, you know, your company in it, that kind of thing. There's some event and corporate partner things as you go through it. All of it's on the webpage from the alumni side. So it all runs through the foundation, which is easy for us.
0: Well, and, you know, you have your season coming up too. And in the notes that Ori's given me, it says that you have, you're coming off of an MIAA postseason appearance from last year. Could you explain a little bit about that? Because it says first 8-1 upset.
3: So
0: I don't know what that is.
3: We'll go through it slowly.
0: Thank you.
3: So when we joined the league, I suppose it's 2012, Ori, am I wrong?
2: Yeah.
3: Okay, so we joined it in 12. And I don't really know. I was coming from a little teeny ttiny Division I school in Louisiana when I got to Tahlequah, and we have loved it here. We've loved NSU, but I just didn't have the landscape of what Division II really looked like. I was aware of a few schools, but now as we've had this time, I was aware that, hey, this is going to be a pretty competitive league. So we start that season, and we've never not made the playoffs, and I'm careful about how often I say that because I don't want to ever hex it, but it's been some years we've been number 2 and some years we've been number 8. And so that gets tight. And so anyways, we got through our season. We had a very similar production in 25 as we did in 24. And in the big scheme of it all, we end up finishing as the 8th seed and we have to play the 1 seed. So in theory, we're the playoff teams, we would be the lowest ranked, but it's super tight. I mean, the difference between us and 5 was probably a tie. And then we turn around and we play 1, and it's super cold. It's in the 20s, and we're playing at Pitt, who's got a really great team that year, and they stayed really healthy. And so sure enough, we get a Brooke Dodd gets us a goal somewhere in the first half. And then we have a kid from Broken Arrow High School that gets us a goal named Hannah Anderson. So we're up 2-0 in the second half, and we have a really significant win, which in girls soccer is a bit like having 14 extra players out there. And so it's blowing really hard. And so sure enough, we get a third goal, and there's 20 minutes left, and there's not a molecule of me that thinks this game's in hand, even at 3-0, even with the win. So at this point, Pitt doesn't care anymore. They're just throwing the kitchen sink, and sure enough, they get a goal. And then about 13 minutes left, we foul a kid in the box to get a PK. And we have burned so much gas, and I'm just watching this. I was like, if they score a goal in these last 13 minutes, we're on empty. And so as they took a shot from pretty point blank with about, 25-30 seconds left, and it went wide left, and our goalkeeper never hit the goal kick. Like, she went and got the ball, and it was about as slow of a thing as you could see.
4: Oh, wow.
3: We're really blessed. We have really great kids. And I'm always grateful for the moral compass of recruits we sometimes just inherit. You don't always know. But they all celebrated after we won. And then I turned around. I was like, let's go to Texas Roadhouse for dinner, which is not a normal budgetary thing that we spend on. And they cheered louder after hearing about Texas Roadhouse than they did after winning the game. I was like, maybe our priorities aren't quite where they need to be. But any which way.
4: No, it reminds me of a lot of women in my life for some reason.
0: Hey, no, you got to celebrate.
4: Sometimes Texas Roadhouse is the most important announcement.
0: Right. It's the win and the fact that you get rewarded with food, too. Yeah. It's the double whammy.
4: Is there bread and butter? And then they're like, yeah, sure.
0: No. Or you got anything you want to add on here?
1: No, I mean, just add on to the information, kind of recap it. Northeastern State, this is a great fundraiser for women's soccer, this golf tournament. It's at Prior Creek Golf Club in Prior, Oklahoma on August 9th. Registration and lunch at 12:30. Tee time is at 2. 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Individual registration is $135. You can do a team of four for $540. Whole sponsor is $100. Event sponsor is $250. And then the higher-up package is the golf package. It's playing spots for four golfers and a whole sponsorship. That's $600. And then the highest-level package, being event partner, it gives you a playing spot for four golfers, two whole sponsorships, and branding on the outside of the golfer shirt. That's $850. So this is a great chance to support women's soccer. You know, Chase has been here a long time, and his teams have always performed very well. They've always represented the green and white with tons and tons of pride. You know they will this upcoming season. So let's go out and support them.
0: That's right. All right, guys, we're going to go back into the 2 News weather forecast break and more music afterwards. This was our NSU Athletic Talk on Thursday morning. Thank you guys for coming in.
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7: An average summer day can be expected with temperatures in the low 90s. Heat indices will be in the upper 90s today with an isolated shower possible, especially in our northern counties throughout the afternoon. Tonight will cool down to the upper 70s before a warmer day tomorrow with temperatures in the mid-90s. Heat indices will be right around that triple-digit mark with more isolated showers possible. From the 2 News Weather Center, I'm meteorologist Matthew Wisnett.
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0: That's Emily Woodhull with Running Down the Devil. So, I like that song, man. I just had to dig that one up on the little emails that found me.
1: Mm-hmm. All right, well, it is time for, you can actually go see her at a show, but it's time for the concert calendar.
0: It's brought to you by Kroner & Bear. They're at 200 North Muskogee Avenue. They've got the food, live music, outdoor patio, and the pizzas you've been looking for. I like that Nashville and that hot Hawaiian. Thursday night is tonight, so you can go see DJ Sean Solo doing music bingo or trivia. And don't forget, Tuesdays, you can find the open mic crew hanging out with Scary Larry Hewitt at 7 p.m. Next week's show, though, will start off with the Magnolia Brothers during that little happy hour portion.
1: Yes, and then I think if we're lucky enough, they're going to be on the morning show the day after.
0: Yeah, so we'll get to talk about it and brag about how fun it was if you don't go.
1: Exactly, so you better go so you know what we're talking about and you don't feel FOMO.
0: That's right. They've got a show coming on down the way, July 31st. You can look forward to seeing Mark Gibson there. We also have the Squeeze In down the street.
1: Yes, they're at 109 Spring Street. They do live music every Monday and Sunday at 8 p.m. and 6 p.m. respectively. Karaoke's on Tuesday, Thursday, and Saturday, and open mic is on Wednesdays.
0: That's right. We've also got a deck at Cookson Village out by the lake. That's 19725 West Cookson Bend Road. They've got music the rest of the week. You missed Lyle Dieter last night, but tonight we've got Pearson Brothers. We've got Jimmy's Dog Pound the next night, Wanda Watson on Friday, the Stage Masters on Saturday, and actually Boone Mendenhall on Sunday.
1: No.
0: No.
1: So the last two that he meant. No. The last two. So on the Stage Masters, it's on July 30th, and then Boone Mendenhall is on the 31st. So that is the following Thursday and Friday.
0: How confusing I made that for you and the people.
1: But don't worry, because tonight is going to be Summer Nights in Norris Park, classic Rock the Block with the Ed Linehart Trio. So go bring a blanket or a lawn chair and hang out in Norris Park from 6 to 8 p.m. because it's going to be great vibes in downtown Tahlequah. You don't want to miss out.
0: Hey, and it's not every concert you can just let your kids go run on the playground.
1: Right, right. Mm-hmm. And still see them, like, right over there.
0: That's right. If you want to support a local boy out of town, Blaine Bailey is playing at Love and War in Plano, Texas tomorrow.
1: Yes, and then it looks like on the 25th, Joe Mack's going to be at Diamond Head Resort. So go check him out.
0: Yep, and you've got a couple other events to look forward to on the 25th. There's a Lake 10 Killer Poker Run out at Burnt Cabin Marina we're checking out as well.
1: Yes, and then something else that I wanted to mention because we came out of her song, Emily Woodhull is actually going to be in Tulsa at the Hunt Club. So the address is 224 North Main Street on the 30th of this month and with a $5 cover at the door.
0: I might be reaching out to some people.
1: Science.
0: I think we should go.
1: She's going to be local. She's from Virginia. So
0: I know.
1: She's not usually on this side. Well, actually, I don't know. I can't put words in
0: her mouth. I know she's on the Nashville side. I pulled her from that side because she's not a Texas artist. So definitely cool she's in Oklahoma. We should go check it out.
1: Yeah, I was looking at her schedule, and I mean, this is probably the only time she's going to be here for a little bit besides September when she's in Cushing.
0: Wow.
1: So, yeah.
0: She's making her way through Oklahoma.
1: Mm-hmm. All right, well, that's the concert calendar. Coming up next is going to be Guy Vincent, Blessing and a Curse.
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4: 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Even though we're one green country, our stories are very different. We come from different neighborhoods, different backgrounds. We have different experiences. That's why we're listening to you, digging deeper, getting answers, celebrating, giving back, and sharing your stories. Everyone deserves to be heard. That's 2 News Oklahoma.
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But what can you say? Well, that anybody's gonna hear anyway.

0: That was Hard Time Moving On by The Great Divide. This is Rise and Shine live from NSU Studios, and I hope you all don't have a hard time moving on, because it's time for me and Meech to get off the microphones, move over, and leave some room for old Christian.
1: That's right. It is time for the midday, so make sure that you hang out with Christian from 10 until 2 and go get yourself some really nice food. But, you know, I was actually talking about Emily Woodhill and how she's going to be performing in Tulsa coming up soon, so I figured I'd do the same thing for The Great Divide. Mm-hmm. You can always go look up The Great Divide's website, of course, at tgdmusic.com, and they do have an upcoming shows list for you. But they're going to be in Oklahoma City on August 29th at the Savannah Station TRP Gala.
0: Wow, look at that. Another cool thing you can go check out.
1: And they'll also be in Atoka for a festival on October 3rd, and then in Stillwater on the 13th of November.
0: Plenty of chances to see Mike McClure and the guys of The Great Divide. Also want to go ahead and thank the guests we had today in studio. We got to talk to the Adaptive Baseball League. That was really cool.
1: Yes, so Yesenia Cook and Anita Crow, thank you so much for coming in this morning. And thank you to August, the person in Tahlequah who started this.
0: Mm-hmm. It's a very sporty day, too. We also got to visit with Coach Wooten of the girls' soccer team and, of course, Ori Phillips,
1: the voice of the Riverhawks. Yes, so thank you to both of them for coming in this morning. But, you know, as we keep talking, my tummy keeps rumbling, and I'm just reminded of the fact that I have to once again eat.
0: I know. I think today might be a rodeo burger day. What do you think?
1: Oh, okay.
0: Or I've been dodging the patty melt. Sometimes you just got to get regular bread at a burger spot.
1: I have been craving a BLT for who knows how long now.
0: It is pretty hot outside. That's nice on a crispy situation.
1: But for me, my choice of a BLT isn't exactly how it's kind of explained to be. I am not a tomato girly, and I also like to add cheese.
0: Oh yeah, so you're doing some different letter combinations.
1: Yeah. But
0: I got a club on a hoagie the other day.
1: Club on a hoagie?
0: What are people doing? It's got to be three pieces of bread. There's got to be toothpicks. There's a whole set of... It's a club. You can't be a member of the club unless you do it.
1: All right. Well, go head out to Harold Burgers at 200 Downing. They're open up for lunch. They have lots of options for you, bunless, something for the kiddo, or just some side options if you're not.
0: Yeah, you got the patty melt, the mushroom Swiss burger, the green chili burger, the grilled cheese ultimate burger. That's got grilled cheeses as buns.
1: Dude, that stuff's pretty good.
0: It's crazy.
1: All right, well, we're going to go ahead and take you to the 2 News weather forecast break. Low cash after the break with Wrong Hearts. And this has been
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3: 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And now, your official 2 News weather forecast.
4: An average summer day can be expected with temperatures in the low 90s. Heat indices will be in the upper 90s today with an isolated shower possible, especially in our northern counties throughout the afternoon. Tonight will cool down to the upper 70s before a warmer day tomorrow with temperatures in the mid 90s. Heat indices will be right around that triple digit mark with more isolated showers possible. From the 2 News Weather Center, I'm meteorologist Matthew Wisnett.
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3: News from the Radio Oklahoma News Network. I'm Ann Roberts. The Kiowa County Sheriff's Office is investigating the death of a 74-year-old woman. Linda Nay was found dead Wednesday at the Mountain Park Wildlife Management Area along Lake Tom Snead. The medical examiner will determine cause of death. The accused Pauls Valley shooter is facing his next court hearing today. 20-year-old Victor Lee Hawkins will appear in Garvin County District Court for a preliminary hearing. Hawkins entered the Pauls Valley High School lobby on Tuesday, April 7th, with two loaded semi-automatic pistols. A downtown Miami hamburger stand is now on the National Register of Historic Places. Radio Oklahoma's David McCollum with more.
4: 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Preservation officials say the restaurant is a classic example of roadside architecture.
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11: Good morning and welcome back to KEOK Middays. My name is Christian and I'm your host every day from 10 to 2. Thank you for joining me on this Thursday, July 23rd. And I hope you're here for some great music because that's exactly what's about to start playing. Coming up is Timothy Howes, Flatland Calvary, John Morgan, and Frank Gray. So trust me, you're going to want to keep it right here, especially since starting us off first is No Shoes, No Shirt, No Problem by Kenny Chesney. And that's all going to be on Lakes Country 102.1.

0: That was Frank Ray with Third Row George Strait. You've been listening to KEOK Middays, and coming up is our first break of the day. But I promise I'll keep it short because we want to get back to more country and Red Deer hits. Speaking of which, right after the break, up first is Neon by Michaela Lane. Then I've got Peyton Howie, Turnpike Troubadours, and Thomas Red. So if you love country music, you're on the best country station, Lakes Country 102.1.
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4: An average summer day can be expected with temperatures in the low 90s. Heat indices will be in the upper 90s today with an isolated shower possible, especially in our northern counties throughout the afternoon. Tonight, we'll cool down to the upper 70s before a warmer day tomorrow with temperatures in the mid-90s. Heat indices will be right around that triple-digit mark with more isolated showers possible. From the 2 News Weather Center, I'm meteorologist Matthew Wisnick.
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0: That was Thomas Rhett with Ain't a Bad Life featuring Jordan Davis. This has been KEOK Middays. And coming up is a break. Then as soon as we're back, it's three more in a row. Starting with It's You by Roads and the Weeds. Then it's Gary Allen and Texas High Road. So keep listening to Lakes Country 102.1.
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0: 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And now, your official 2 News weather forecast.
1: An average summer day can be expected with temperatures in the low 90s. Heat indices will be in the upper 90s today with an isolated shower possible, especially in our northern counties throughout the afternoon. Tonight, we'll cool down to the upper 70s before a warmer day tomorrow with temperatures in the mid-90s. Heat indices will be right around that triple-digit mark with more isolated showers possible. From the 2 News Weather Center, I'm meteorologist Matthew Wisnett.
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9: Hello there, and welcome back to KEOK Middays. We just wrapped up the break, so it's about time we got back to more country music. Coming up is four in a row, including Jenna Paulette, Jason Boland and the Stragglers, and finally Maddie and Tay. But starting us off first will be Easy to Love by Dustin Lynch. So make sure you're keeping it right here on Lakes Country 102.1.

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3: Fox News, I'm Therese Crowley. Oil prices shot up. Brent crude flirting with $100 a barrel. And President Trump is very disappointed in the Houthis. Secretary of State Rubio says Iran snookered the Houthi rebels into hitting two oil tankers in the Red Sea. President Trump posts, if this happens again, we will hold Iran responsible and inflict major military punishment on Iran and the Houthis.
4: The president's policy is ahead for an eye. I mean, honestly, that's what it's going to be. I mean, they will pay a very heavy price
3: if Iran fails to make a deal. Rubio in Manila also commenting on the U.S. deal with Saudi Arabia to enrich uranium for nuclear power using American companies. President Trump posting, the Saudis must first join the Abraham Accords with Israel. Tampa and Des Moines airports join the new TSA Gold Plus, turning airport security over to private contractors. 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
5: News from the Radio Oklahoma News Network. I'm Ann Roberts. The Kiowa County Sheriff's Office is investigating the death of a 74-year-old woman. Linda Nay was found dead Wednesday at the Mountain Park Wildlife Management Area along Lake.

0: Tom Snead. The medical examiner will determine cause of death. The accused Pauls Valley shooter is facing his next court hearing today. 20-year-old Victor Lee Hawkins will appear in Garvin County District Court for a preliminary hearing. Hawkins entered the Pauls Valley High School lobby on Tuesday, April 7th, with two loaded semi-automatic pistols. A downtown Miami hamburger stand is now on the National Register of Historic Places. Radio Oklahoma's David McCollum with more.
1: Whalen's Cuckoo Burger opened in 1965 and is still serving customers today. Preservation officials say the restaurant is a classic example of roadside architecture.
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9: Howdy there, and welcome back to KEOK Middays. 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Now that you might be a little bit informed, it's time to get back to more country music. Stick right here for five songs in a row, starting with Blue Bonnets by Aaron Watson. Then in my list is Wade Bowen, Pat Green, Luke Combs, and Jason Scott in the High Heat. 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
2: An average summer day can be expected with temperatures in the low 90s. Heat indices will be in the upper 90s today with an isolated shower possible, especially in our northern counties throughout the afternoon. Tonight will cool down to the upper 70s before a warmer day tomorrow with temperatures in the mid 90s. Heat indices will be right around that triple digit mark with more isolated showers possible. From the 2 News Weather Center, I'm meteorologist Matthew Wisnick.
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4: They say you can't sing a classic country anthem on an empty stomach. At Ruby's of Tahlequah, they're making sure nobody has to. Named after a grandmother who was as legendary in the kitchen as a Hall of Fame ballad, Ruby's is the heart of comfort food on South Muskogee Avenue. From sourdough bread that's practically a local treasure to goulash that tastes just like a hug from the past, every bite is inspired by Ruby's own recipes. 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But the coverage doesn't stop at the kitchen door. 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
7: 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Included will be Ty Stelk, Old Crow Medicine Show, and then Megan Maroney. And starting my list off first will be William Clark Green with Creek Don't Rise. 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

0: When it comes to news, we're first in country. Country News Now. Hudson Westbrook announced his first headlining tour and even revealed his best touring advice.
1: I think the best piece of advice that I've received is be where your feet are. If I'm in Nashville tomorrow and then I'm in Texas the next day, that's where I'm at and that's what I'm doing. And so, yeah, I think being where your feet are mentally and physically is a great thing.
0: I'm Lisa Manning for Country News Now.
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0: That was Follow You to Lubbock by Delaney Ann. You've been listening to KEOK Middays. So if you would, please keep it that way while we go through our break. But I promise I'll keep it short because I've got more country music to get back to. The first song you can look forward to will be The first song you can look forward to is Ella Langley, Be Her. Then after Ella is Daryl Perry, John Swatner, and Toby Keith. So if you love country music, you're on the best country station, Lakes Country 102.1.
1: 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And now, your official 2 News weather forecast.
2: An average summer day can be expected with temperatures in the low 90s. Heat indices will be in the upper 90s today with an isolated shower possible, especially in our northern counties throughout the afternoon. Tonight, we'll cool down to the upper 70s before a warmer day tomorrow with temperatures in the mid-90s. Heat indices will be right around that triple-digit mark with more isolated showers possible. From the 2 News Weather Center, I'm meteorologist Matthew Wisnett.
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1: Fox News. I'm Chris Foster. President Trump says a deal to help Saudi Arabia develop nuclear power will only happen if the Saudis normalize relations with Israel.
2: The landmark agreement between the United States and Saudi Arabia will allow the Gulf Kingdom to develop a civilian nuclear program. But some fear there are no safeguards to prevent the Saudis from developing a nuclear weapon.
1: Fox's Jonathan Savage. Oil prices are up with Iran-backed Houthi rebels attacking tankers.
3: President Trump issuing a new warning to the Houthis in Yemen today, saying that if Houthi forces attack any additional vessels, both Iran and the Houthis will face military consequences. This does come after reports indicate that two Saudi-owned oil tankers were attacked by this Iranian proxy in Yemen, just off the coast there in the Red Sea.
1: Fox's Trey Yingst. The House passes a second resolution to limit President Trump's war powers in Iran. 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
4: News from the Radio Oklahoma News Network. I'm Ann Roberts. The Kiowa County Sheriff's Office is investigating the death of a 74-year-old woman. Linda Nay was found dead Wednesday at the Mountain Park Wildlife Management Area along Lake Tom Snead. The medical examiner will determine cause of death. The accused Paul's Valley shooter is facing his next court hearing today. 20-year-old Victor Lee Hawkins will appear in Garvin County District Court for a preliminary hearing. Hawkins entered the Paul's Valley High School lobby on Tuesday, April 7th, with two loaded semi-automatic pistols. A downtown Miami hamburger stand is now on the National Register of Historic Places. Radio Oklahoma's David McCollum with more.
5: Whalen's Cuckoo Burger opened in 1965 and is still serving customers today. Preservation officials say the restaurant is a classic example of roadside architecture.
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7: Howdy, howdy. You're listening to KEOK Middays with your host, Christian. Welcome back from the break. We just got into the 12 o'clock hour, which means I've got the privilege of playing you guys five songs in a row. So don't even think about touching that dial, because there's nothing but red dirt and country hits coming up for the next 20 to 30 minutes. Included in my list will be Billy Joe Jones, Kylie Fry, Cody Johnson, and Chuck Weimer. And the song starting us off first will be Blue Clear Sky by George Strait. 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
1: 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And now, your official 2 News weather forecast.
2: A normal summer day ahead with temperatures getting into the low 90s. Heat in the seas will be sitting in the mid-90s today with an isolated shower possible, especially in our northern areas. Night will cool down into the upper 70s before a hotter day tomorrow with temperatures getting into the mid-90s. Heat in the seas sitting around that triple-digit mark and more isolated showers possible throughout the afternoon. From the 2 News Weather Center, I'm meteorologist Matthew Wisnett.
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6: Hello there, and welcome back to KEOK Middays. We just wrapped up our break, so now it's time to get back to more country music. Coming up is 4 in a row, starting with Casey Donahue Band. Let's Not Say Goodbye Again. Then it's Rollin' With, The Great Divide, and Casey Musgraves. Then after the song block, you can look forward to the KEOK Sports Flash, the segment that tells you everything going on in the world of sporting. So if you want to hear the best country music and the best sports news, then keep it on Lakes Country 102.1.

0: GNT Graphics presents the Sports Flash powered by Progressive on Lakes Country 102.1. SEC football media days continuing on. Yesterday, Auburn, Georgia, South Carolina, and Vanderbilt spent time meeting with the media. Some of the talking points coming out, Vanderbilt coach Clark Lee says they've not yet decided on a starting quarterback to replace Diego Pavia. There are four individuals in the running, including the number one quarterback recruit in the country in Jared Curtis. Speaking of quarterbacks, Lenore Sellers of South Carolina, even after going through a 4-8 season last year, he said he had absolutely no thoughts of leaving South Carolina for a fresh start elsewhere. And a scary situation involving Georgia running back Dante Dowdle. He was involved in an ATV accident. He is being treated for serious injuries at an Atlanta hospital. 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

0: Sundance Head with Guinevere. You've been listening to KEOK Middays. Coming up is a short break, including the 2 News weather forecast. Then once you know all about the weather, Kenny Chesney, Carry On will be the first song once we're back. Then it'll be Sandy June, Ellie Cohen, and Steve Weiner. 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
3: A normal summer day ahead with temperatures getting into the low 90s. Heat in the seas will be sitting in the mid-90s today with an isolated shower possible, especially in our northern areas. Tonight will cool down into the upper 70s before a hotter day tomorrow with temperatures getting into the mid-90s. Heat in the seas sitting around that triple-digit mark and more isolated showers possible throughout the afternoon. From the 2 News Weather Center, I'm meteorologist Matthew Wisnett.
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1: News. I'm Therese Crowley. Iran says it's all or nothing. Its parliament speaker posting in a region where we do not sell oil, no one will sell oil. Secretary of State Rubio says Iran snookered the Houthi rebels into hitting two oil tankers in the Red Sea. President Trump posts if this happens again, we'll hold Iran responsible and inflict major military punishment on Iran and the Houthis.
2: The problem with Iran is every time they make a deal, the people that are in charge there, they either break it or they want to change it. So it looks like they're not ready to make a deal, so they're going to continue to pay a price.
1: So will drivers. The price of gas and oil up. Brent crude flirting with $100. President Trump with a new requirement for Saudi Arabia's U.S. energy deal to develop nuclear power. It must join the Abraham Accords for peace through trade with Israel. And the House voted again to pass a war powers resolution tying the president's hands with Iran. 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
3: News of the Radio Oklahoma News Network. I'm Ken Johnson. An egg recall is impacting Oklahoma. More than 1.5 million cartons of eggs sold in our state, Texas, Louisiana, Arkansas, and Mississippi are at the center of a salmonella contamination. They were sold under the brand names such as Country Morning and Sunups. You should not eat them and return them to the store for a refund. The Kiowa County Sheriff's Office is investigating the death of a 74-year-old woman. Linda Ney was found dead at the Mountain Park Wildlife Management Area along Lake Tom Steed. The medical examiner will determine the cause of death. The Tulsa City Council votes to place a hotel guest tax proposal on the November general election ballot. If the proposal is approved, the lodging tax would increase from 5 to 9.9%. City leaders hope the revenue will provide long-term funding for tourism. Radio Oklahoma News Network, I'm Ken Johnson.
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1: 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We come from different neighborhoods, different backgrounds. We have different experiences. That's why we're listening to you, digging deeper, getting answers, celebrating, giving back, and sharing your stories. Everyone deserves to be heard. That's True News Oklahoma.
2: You're back listening to KEOK Middays. It's the top of the 1 o'clock hour, so get excited because there's five songs in a row coming up right now. Our first song will be Friday Night by Eric Paisley. Then it's Mike Ryan, Morgan Wallen, Jordan Davis, and Caleb Sutton to finish us off. So if you would, make sure you keep listening right here to the best locally owned station around, Licks Country 102.1.

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7: A normal summer day ahead with temperatures getting into the low 90s. Heat in the seas will be sitting in the mid-90s today with an isolated shower possible, especially in our northern areas. Tonight will cool down into the upper 70s before a hotter day tomorrow with temperatures getting into the mid-90s. Heat in the seas sitting around that triple-digit mark and more isolated showers possible throughout the afternoon. From the 2 News Weather Center, I'm meteorologist Matthew Wisnick.
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12: You're back listening to KEOK Middays. And that last segment just wrapped up a break, so get excited because there's 4 in a row coming your way. The first song I'm playing is Like a Cowboy by Parker McCollum. Then after Parker is Caitlin Butts, Scotty McCreary, and Kelsey Ballerini. So don't even think about touching that dial because it's already tuned to Lakes Country 102.1.

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0: That was Celestial Alcozer with Midnight Blues. This has been KEOK Middays with your host, Christian. We're getting close to the 1 o'clock hour, so that means it's time to end the show. Thank you for listening, but don't think about touching that dial. There's still more to come before I get out of here. First is a quick break, but as soon as I'm back, there's 4 more songs in a row. Starting with Ends of the Earth by Ty Myers, then it's William Clark Green, David Adam Byrons, and Randy Houser. And of course, just because I'm done hosting doesn't mean we're done playing country music. TJ Wicks is going to be taking over as your next host, so make sure you're staying right here for all the best red dirt and country hits out there. And that's on Lakes Country 102.1.
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2: A normal summer day ahead with temperatures getting into the low 90s. Heat in the seas will be sitting in the mid-90s today with an isolated shower possible, especially in our northern areas. Tonight will cool down into the upper 70s before a hotter day tomorrow with temperatures getting into the mid-90s. Heat in the seas sitting around that triple-digit mark and more isolated showers possible throughout the afternoon. From the 2 News Weather Center, I'm meteorologist Matthew Wisnick.
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0: News. I'm John Saucier. The federal government is funded until the end of September. The House has already passed a stopgap measure that would give funding until early December. White House Press Secretary Caroline Leavitt says President Trump supports this funding bill.
6: This president and this White House wants the government to remain open, unlike the Democrats in this town who have been acting as obstructionists.
0: New York Congresswoman Alexandria Ocasio-Cortez speaking about the House of Representatives passing a war powers resolution to try and stop the war against Iran. She says the measure is a clear message to lawmakers on both sides.
7: This is a message that of both the depravity and wrongheadedness of going into Iran, upending the global economy, and also a complete lack of focus on the needs of working class America.
0: Four Republicans broke ranks to vote with Democrats in support of this resolution, which can be vetoed by the president. 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
1: 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I'm David McCollum. Not guilty pleas for two more Arcadia Lake shooting suspects. Radio Oklahoma's Ann Roberts with an update.
2: 19-year-old Makai Magnus and 20-year-old Hezekiah Ricks are the latest suspects to enter not guilty pleas in connection to the mass shooting in May at Lake Arcadia that killed one and injured 22. Edmond police believe the shooting was gang-related and so far have arrested and charged a total of 9 people. 18-year-old Jalen Davis is facing a first-degree murder charge.
1: The Kiowa County Sheriff's Office is investigating the death of a 74-year-old woman. Linda Ney was found dead Wednesday at the Mountain Park Wildlife Management Area along Lake Tom Steed. The medical examiner will now determine cause of death. More on these stories at RadioOklahomaNews.com. 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
10: 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We are a part of our community. Count on us to keep you and the ones you love safe. We are 2 News Oklahoma.
11: Hey, y'all. Good afternoon. This is TJ Wicks. We're going to kick off the Overdrive today how we usually start with 5 straight songs. We got Seth Candon, Flatland Calvary, Vincent Mason, and Randy Seymour. But we're going to kick it off with Big Cream Tractor by Jason Aldean here on Lex Country 102.1.

0: High Cost of Low Living by Randy Seymour. 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We've got McBride and the Ride, Greg Swan, Carrie Underwood, and Chris Young coming up. I just want to say thank y'all for listening to us here on Lakes Country 102.1.
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3: A normal summer day ahead with temperatures getting into the low 90s. Heat indices will be sitting in the mid-90s today with an isolated shower possible, especially in our northern areas. Night will cool down into the upper 70s before a hotter day tomorrow with temperatures getting into the mid-90s. Heat indices sitting around that triple-digit mark and more isolated showers possible throughout the afternoon. From the 2 News Weather Center, I'm meteorologist Matthew Wisnett.
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0: Till the Last One Dies by Chris Young. Hey, y'all, this is TJ Wicks. You're listening to Lake Country 102.1. We're cruising right along here on your afternoon overdrive. We've got Guy Vincent, Lynn Womack, and Amanda Kate Ferris coming up your way. So keep it right here for the best tunes around here on Lake Country 102.1.
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0: on You by Amanda K. Ferris. 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Up next, we've got Gavin Adcock, David Lewis, Luke Combs, and Garth Brooks here. 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
1: 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And now, your official 2 News weather forecast.
2: A normal summer day ahead with temperatures getting into the low 90s. Heat in the seas will be sitting in the mid-90s today with an isolated shower possible, especially in our northern areas. Tonight will cool down into the upper 70s before a hotter day tomorrow with temperatures getting into the mid-90s. Heat in the seas sitting around that triple-digit mark and more isolated showers possible throughout the afternoon. From the 2 News Weather Center, I'm meteorologist Matthew Wisnick.
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1: Fox News, I'm Tom Graham. President Trump appearing to add a condition to a newly signed agreement with Saudi Arabia for a civilian nuclear program. The deal would require the kingdom to normalize relations with Israel, White House spokeswoman Carolyn Levin.
2: Yes, this deal with Saudi Arabia, the energy deal, is contingent on this condition as far as the president is concerned. So we'll continue to talk with our Saudi counterparts to get the deal finalized and hopefully see them joining the Abraham Accords very soon.
1: The accords expand the number of Arab nations with diplomatic ties with Israel. Four Republicans joining House Democrats in passing a resolution to stop the U.S. conflict with Iran. Progressive Congresswoman Alexandria Ocasio-Cortez.
3: This is a message that of both the depravity and wrongheadedness of going into Iran.
1: Now, the vote largely symbolic, but sends a warning to President Trump about support for the war. 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
13: News from the Radio Oklahoma News Network. I'm David McCollum. An egg recall impacting Oklahoma. More than 1.5 million cartons of eggs sold in our state, Texas, Louisiana, Arkansas, and Mississippi are at the center of salmonella contamination. They were sold under the brand names Country Morning and Sunups. Boat docks, once floating on Cedar Lake, now sit on dry land. State Capitol correspondent Trey Davis reports.
14: Residents at Cedar Lake packed the meeting room of the State Water Resources Board. On the agenda is the permitting of three illegally constructed dams.

0: On property owned by CNF Ranch and Coffee Grounds, LLC. The issue with the landowners, of which former Senate leader Glenn Coffey has an interest, has been brewing for some time. Residents say the dam has dramatically lowered water levels in the lake and want the state to do the right thing and eliminate the illegal dams, not reward bad behavior.
1: 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For the Radio Oklahoma News Network, I'm David McCollum.
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5: Hey, y'all, this is TJ Wicks. We're going to kick off this next 3 o'clock hour off with Timothy Howells, Grant Gilbert, Ashley Cook, and Cody Widener. But we're going to kick it off with Check Yes or No by the King George Strait here on Lakes Country 102.

0: Animals by Cody Widener. 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Cruising right along here on a Thursday afternoon. We got Randy Foster, Maverick Murphy, Tim McGraw, and Chris Jansen coming up.
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4: A normal summer day ahead with temperatures getting into the low 90s. Heat in the seas will be sitting in the mid-90s today with an isolated shower possible, especially in our northern areas. Tonight, we'll cool down into the upper 70s before a hotter day tomorrow with temperatures getting into the mid-90s. Heat in the seas sitting around that triple-digit mark and more isolated showers possible throughout the afternoon. From the 2 News Weather Center, I'm meteorologist Matthew Wisnett.
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0: and a Beer by Chris Jensen. 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Up next, we've got Roses and Weeds, Blake Shelton, and the Turnpike Troubadours. So don't you go anywhere. Keep it right here on Licks Country 102.1.
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0: good again by Sierra Hole and the Turnpike Troubadours. 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We've got Kane Brown, Jenna Paulette, Morgan Wallen, and Scotty McCreary coming up for you here on Lakes Country 102.1.
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2: A normal summer day ahead with temperatures getting into the low 90s. Heat in the seas will be sitting in the mid-90s today with an isolated shower possible, especially in our northern areas. Tonight will cool down into the upper 70s before a hotter day tomorrow with temperatures getting into the mid-90s. Heat in the seas sitting around that triple-digit mark and more isolated showers possible throughout the afternoon. From the 2 News Weather Center, I'm meteorologist Matthew Wisnick.
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1: News. I'm John Saucier. President Trump reportedly told Axios he is close to ordering a massive attack on Iran. Indiana Republican Senator Jim Banks on Fox says he supports this move.
2: This

0: Four Republicans broke ranks to vote with Democrats in support of the resolution. It failed in the Senate. 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
7: News from the Radio Oklahoma News Network. I'm David McCollum. A man accused in a shooting incident at Pauls Valley High School was back in court Thursday. Victor Lee Hawkins appeared in Garvin County Court for a preliminary hearing. Several witnesses testified, including one student who says Hawkins pointed a gun at him. High school principal Kirk Moore, who tackled Hawkins and prevented him from carrying out an alleged planned shooting spree, was also among those subpoenaed to testify. A new state survey shows a rise in the number of parents choosing to exempt their children from required vaccines. Radio Oklahoma's Ken Johnson takes a look.
8: The survey found that last school year, 7.6% of public school kindergartners and 12.4% of private school kindergartners received exemptions. The public school exemption rate is more than double what it was just a few years ago.
7: 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For the Radio Oklahoma News Network, I'm David McCollum.
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24: Hey, y'all, it's close to 4 o'clock, which means we've got 5 straight songs headed your way at the top of the hour. We've got Wade Bowen, Kylie Fry, Josh Ross, Steve Anthony, but we're going to kick it off with Drinks After Work by Toby Keith right here on Lex Country 102.

0: When One Door Closes by Steve Anthony. Hey, y'all, this is TJ Wicks. You're listening to Lakes Country 102.1. Up next, we've got Jason Boland and the Stragglers who are coming into town next month to play Diamond Stone at Diamond Head Resort here on the Illinois River. Then we've got Shane Ponds, Jordan Rayner, and Hardy. So don't you go anywhere. Keep it right here on Lakes Country 102.1.
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3: A normal summer day ahead with temperatures getting into the low 90s. Heat indices will be sitting in the mid-90s today with an isolated shower possible, especially in our northern areas. Night will cool down into the upper 70s before a hotter day tomorrow with temperatures getting into the mid-90s. Heat indices sitting around that triple-digit mark and more isolated showers possible throughout the afternoon. From the 2 News Weather Center, I'm meteorologist Matthew Wisnett.
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0: MacArthur by Hardy, Eric Church, Morgan Wallen, and Tim McGraw. Talk about a star-studded lineup and a great written song. Up next, we've got Aaron Loy, Randy Travis, and Ronnie Bowen. So don't you go anywhere. Don't you change that dial. 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
3: 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It's fun.
2: That's Ryan Blaney, and my name is Brad Gilley. 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Before the 2022 season, Speedway Motorsports not only repaved, but they also reprofiled Echo Park Speedway in Hampton, Georgia. While the layout of the racetrack is the same from overhead, the banking in the turns has drastically changed, having been raised from 24 degrees up to 28. That meant that NASCAR actually had to change the car and put the same engine and aerodynamic package that we see at both Daytona and Talladega. The biggest difference, Echo Park Speedway is a full mile shorter, and as the track has started to age, the style of racing has also evolved as well, and teams struggle with whether or not to treat it as a drafting track or a full-blown intermediate. Here's Ryan Blaney's take.
3: Yeah, it's wearing out nicely. Definitely losing grip. It's evolved how we build cars and come there. It's always I think the first little bit we went there was like, okay, it's pretty much a speedway car. And now it's kind of have both parts of the realm. Like, okay, do you want to take drag out? Do you want to kind of go for more downforce and handling? What do you think is going to be good? So I like that it's wearing. I like that you have to have more off-throttle time and things like that. So I think it's good for that place.
2: NASCAR is back in 2027. 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
4: 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Hudson Westbrook announced his first headlining tour and even revealed his best touring advice.
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0: Ain't That a Drink by Ronnie Bowen. Hey, y'all, this is TJ Licks. You're listening to Licks Country 102.1. Up next here on the Overdrive, we've got The Son of Jolene by The Bells, Daryl Perry and William Beckman, and then we're going to round it out with Runaway June here on Licks Country 102.1.
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5: A normal summer day ahead with temperatures getting into the low 90s. Heat in the seas will be sitting in the mid-90s today with an isolated shower possible, especially in our northern areas. Tonight will cool down into the upper 70s before a hotter day tomorrow with temperatures getting into the mid-90s. Heat in the seas sitting around that triple-digit mark and more isolated showers possible throughout the afternoon. From the 2 News Weather Center, I'm meteorologist Matthew Wisnett.
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3: Fox News, I'm Tom Graham. Iran is hitting back after a 12th night of strikes from the U.S.
4: Iran continuing to attack U.S. allies in the region, places where there are U.S. bases. Kuwait saying it's activated its air defenses. Earlier in the day, parts of Kuwait were hit. They were attacked by drones from Iran. No casualties in those attacks.
3: Fox's Steve Harrigan, the impact from the conflict continues around the globe. Oil prices pushing past $100 a barrel today. A rare magnitude 5.0 earthquake striking the Texas panhandle this morning.
5: No injuries or significant damages were reported, but folks in Amarillo, Texas, Oklahoma City, and as far east as Tulsa, Oklahoma, reported feeling it. According to the USGS, the quake was relatively shallow with a depth of nearly 3.5 miles. But the agency says it is the strongest earthquake recorded in the region since 1900.
3: Fox's Kristen Goodwin, America's listening to Fox News.
6: News on the Radio Oklahoma News Network. I'm Trey Davis. A Garvin County judge set September 28th as the arraignment date for Paul's Valley school shooter Victor Lee Hawkins. High school principal Kirk Moore, who was shot while stopping Hawkins' alleged Columbine-style attack, was among several witnesses at Thursday's preliminary hearing. The proposed hotel lodging tax increase in the city of Tulsa has the full backing from the Tulsa Regional Chamber. Vice President of Government Affairs Josh Driscoll says visitors would provide long-term funding to promote the city.
7: It's a great opportunity to build the tourism economy here in Tulsa.
6: Voters will decide in November whether to double the current 5% tax set back in the 1980s. The number of Oklahoma parents seeking vaccination exemptions rose to 7.6% in public schools and 12.4% in private schools last year. Most were for non-medical reasons. For more news, visit RadioOklahomaNews.com. I'm Trey Davis on the Radio Oklahoma News Network.
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12: Hey, y'all. It's close to 5 o'clock, which means we're top of another hour, which means we got 5 straight songs headed your way. We got Billy Joe Jones, Hudson Westbrook, Stella Lefty, Curtis Grimes, and we're going to kick it off with Shake the Sugar Tree by Pam Tillis here on Lakes Country 102.1.

0: Curtis Grimes with what? That's What Cowboys Do. Hey, y'all, you're listening to the Overdrive here on Licks Country 102.1 with yours truly, TJ Wicks. You can find us here Monday through Friday from 2 to 7. Up next, we've got Kenny Chesney, Kenzie Coppin, Casey Donahue Band, and Nate Smith. So don't you go anywhere. 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
3: It's a quiet and warm evening out there. Temperatures falling through the 80s into the mid to upper 70s for lows Friday morning. Friday will be a muggy day with highs in the low to mid 90s with a feel-like temperature near 100. And a slight chance of showers and storms, mainly north of Highway 412 in the afternoon and evening. Any rain will taper off Saturday morning, leaving us with a very hot and humid weekend. In the 2 News Weather Center, I'm meteorologist Mike Grogan.
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0: After Midnight with Nate Smith and Tyler Hubbard. Hey, y'all, this is TJ Licks. 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Up next, we got Addison Malik, George Strait, and Rainey Butler. So don't you go anywhere. 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
1: Loving people and working hard. 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
2: 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NASCAR getting set for a full weekend at Indianapolis coming up as the ARCA series and the trucks are going to run at Lucas Oil Indianapolis Raceway Park, and then the O'Reilly Auto Parts series and the Cup series are each going to be at Indianapolis Motor Speedway. The Cup series for Sunday's Brickyard 400. Goodyear is going to supply NASCAR Cup Series teams with a new right side tire for the race this upcoming weekend as they create a new tire setup. Cup Series teams will continue to use the same left side tire that was most recently used at Chicagoland Speedway back on July 5th. This is the final weekend of the in-season challenge. Todd Gilliland against Ryan Blaney. 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

0: City Cowgirl by Lainey Butler. Hey, y'all, this is TJ Wicks. Hope you guys are having a great day out there in Radio Land. We've got some great songs coming up to end your 5 o'clock hour. We've got James Barker Band, Sandy June, James Land, and Thomas Ritz. Don't you go anywhere. Don't you change that dial. 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
4: It's a quiet and warm evening out there. Temperatures falling through the 80s into the mid to upper 70s for lows Friday morning. Friday will be a muggy day with highs in the low to mid 90s. Feel like temperature near 100. And a slight chance of showers and storms, mainly north of Highway 412 in the afternoon and evening. Any rain will taper off Saturday morning, leaving us with a very hot and humid weekend. In the 2 News Weather Center, I'm meteorologist Mike Grogan.
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0: and the environment from the cost to expand the nation's energy infrastructure. Governor Kevin Stitt.
1: Your electricity bills aren't going to go up. Your water bills aren't going to go up. We already have one of the largest data centers in the country, Google. To us, it's a non-issue. There's just a lot of scare tactics, maybe.
0: Trump's doubling down on data center protections come as opposition to data centers grow under what many suspect is China's secret social media influence. The city of Guymon is experiencing increased demand and usage by residents. The extreme heat is only adding to that demand. As a result, the mayor has declared a stage 3 water emergency. Residents with odd addresses may only water their lawns on Saturday between 7 p.m. and 11 a.m. Residents with even-numbered addresses may only water on Sunday during the same time frame. On the Radio Oklahoma News Network, I'm Trey Davis.
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5: 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We got Mike Ryan, Randy Rogers, and Wade Bowen, Dylan Scott and the Great Divide. But we're going to kick it off with Almost Home by Craig Morgan here on Lakes Country 102.1.

0: Moving on by the great goodbye. Hey, y'all, this is TJ Wicks. 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Up next, we got Low Cash, Canteen, and the Penny Pickers, Justin Moore and Morgan Wallen here on Lakes Country 102.1.
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5: It's a quiet and warm evening out there. Temperatures falling through the 80s into the mid to upper 70s for lows Friday morning. Friday will be a muggy day with highs in the low to mid 90s. Feel-like temperature near 100. And a slight chance of showers and storms, mainly north of Highway 412 in the afternoon and evening. Any rain will taper off Saturday morning, leaving us with a very hot and humid weekend. In the 2 News Weather Center, I'm meteorologist Mike Grogan.
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0: Morgan Wallen. 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Up next, we got Case Harden, Toby Keith, and Frank Ray. So don't you go anywhere. Keep it cool out there here on Lakes Country 102.1.
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2: Riley Green sings on the title song from Dierks Bentley's latest album, Broken Branches. Riley was recently part of the video as well, and that's where he met country legend John Anderson.
1: Dierks called me about this song, Broken Branches, the title track on his album. I went and sang it. I thought it was a great song, and he called me a few weeks later and said, "Hey, man, would you care if we put John Anderson on this?" And I was like, "Oh, well, you putting him instead of me, that's fine." He said, "No, right. Him too, both of y'all."
10: Right.
1: And we found a music video for it today. It's going to be very fun music video. It'll be really exciting for everybody to see that. But man, just sitting around hearing the stories John tells for 30 minutes that we were together is why I love country music. It's just that somebody like that is still that fired up and out. I mean, he doesn't have to go shoot a music video with us, you know, and it's just awesome that he loves music that much.
2: And what'd you talk to John about?
1: Well, we talked about fishing, talked about turkey hunting. We talked a little bit about the song and the music video, right, but mostly right. About that. And John Anderson, for me, was like, they had an A-track at my grandparents' house of Just a Swingin', and I would play that and sing it, and, you know.
2: Riley Green is out playing fairs and festivals this summer. 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I'm Lon Helton, and tomorrow, Corey Kent has 4 kids under 7 on Country's Inside Track.
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0: Third row, George Strait. Hey, y'all, this is TJ Wicks. You're listening to Lakes Country 102.1. Up next, we got Riley Green, William Clark Green, two greens in a row, Wade Bowen and Reba McIntyre in the show. I'll see you guys tomorrow here on the same channel at the same time on Lakes Country 102.1.
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3: It's a quiet and warm evening out there. Temperatures falling through the 80s into the mid to upper 70s for lows Friday morning. Friday will be a muggy day with highs in the low to mid 90s with a feel-like temperature near 100. And a slight chance of showers and storms, mainly north of Highway 412 in the afternoon and evening. Any rain will taper off Saturday morning, leaving us with a very hot and humid weekend. In the 2 News Weather Center, I'm meteorologist Mike Grogan.
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